0: She's hanging out all week hosting Backstage Country. I'm Elena, and girl, talking about your past in your early years starting out on YouTube and stuff.
1: Do you feel like you sound completely different from...
2: My voice is a lot deeper.
1: Yeah.
2: It's a lot deeper, and it's not even that it's that much deeper. It's the way I was holding my mouth when I was singing TMJ.
1: Oh, yeah.
2: Kind of aggressively. And the way I was holding notes in my mouth, and I didn't learn this. I never had a vocal coach until last year. I only had a couple sessions with her, and she was like, oh, this is why you're not being able to hit that note. Because I was like, why can't I hold out long notes? Like, yeah. I know that I can hear the note. I feel like I'm running out of breath. She's like, because you're holding it in this space in your mouth that's not letting any air come out. I was like, oh. And so I started opening my mouth more. And then I started to learn, like, through doing so many writing songs and doing so many demos and hearing my vocals and, like, really paying attention to, like, crafting my vocals in there and, like, learning each time I would go in. It's like I would feel these little textures that I liked in my voice more and more. And so I really gravitate to, like, learning how to do that. And, like, on stage, I think my voice has really changed a lot, even in the last year. And that's a lot from live performing, just kind of learning where I want to hold a note in my mouth. And just, like I said, learning. Like, it's not, I'm not stopping now just because I've, you know, won some awards and got a number one. I'm not going to quit learning, you know. And that's
1: just
2: what I
1: beginning.
2: Love about my band, too. You know, like, we're every sound check. I'm like, what if you hit this on the drums, you know? And he's like, I might, you know?
1: Yeah. Everything is just better than ever. Every single time I see you, I feel like
2: Thank you.
1: You've grown and it shows, and you're putting that work into that craft. And
2: you can start somewhere and get somewhere.
1: Exactly.
2: You know? That's the point.
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Are coming out of the east southeast. As we look at your Friday, it's a 20% chance of showers between 8 and 9 a.m. Cloudy through the mid-morning, then gradual clearing with a high near 84. Southeast winds 10 to 15, gusts as high as 25. Saturday, 20% chance of showers after 1, mostly cloudy and breezy, high near 87. South-southeast winds 20 to 25, gusts as high as 40. And your Sunday, sunny and hot, breezy though, with a high near 99.

it's Ella Langley. Stick around because we're going to share some new music I think you're going to love. The Backstage Breakout single is coming your way in just a few on Backstage Country.

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1: Ella Langley is your host this week on Backstage Country. I'm Elena, and we are talking about some of your biggest hits. Obviously, the one that you came out of the gates with, You Look Like You Love Me, one of the most massive hits to come out of country in a long time, I would say.
2: Wild.
1: Go back to like when you first noticed this was going viral, because that had to be like a really weird situation to go through and experience.
3: Well, so I posted one TikTok video of me lip syncing the verse and the chorus, and that was the first tease of the song, and it got a couple million views, and we're like, okay, we were nervous about putting the song out a little bit. Not nervous, just like, it's unlike anything that I've heard on country radio or not. I wasn't even thinking about radio at that time. I was just trying to put a record out and pick the singles, you know? And I was like, you know what? I'm just going to go crazy and do this one. Riley was on it, and I just thought, you know, this could be a moment. It's going to go one way or the other. Mm-hmm. And so

0: I put that teaser out and it blew up in that way. And then I did one more by myself and then just another couple million views. Like, I think that one has like 12 million views or something. It's one of the most viewed on my TikTok. And I was like, okay. And then we played Red Rocks and we got content of the song and us doing it. And then Announce Riley was on it. And then it just was like, you know, game over at that point. It felt like, because it was just nuts. It was, I opened my phone and it was my voice.
1: Yeah,
0: constantly.
1: You couldn't escape it yourself, I'm sure.
0: Well, I grew up like a YouTube kid. Like, I watched, like, I had my little, like, what's in my bag, you know? Like, I really used that stuff as an outlet. So then my outlet was, like, a lot of my own face and voice, so that became weird.
2: Yeah.
0: But I think that when I first realized that this song was making a massive impact was when we played Hyde Park with Morgan Wallen last 4th of July.
1: Yeah.
0: Almost a year ago.
1: Yeah, and Hyde Park was wild.
0: It's wild.
1: Oh, my God. I had a friend that was there, and, like, that song was their favorite part of the entire experience.
0: I walked out, and it was 50,000 people in a different country.
1: Had you ever seen that many people in front of you at that time?
0: No, and, like, Hyde Park, come on, Queen, like, hey, that whole thing, that was filmed at Hyde Park.
1: Iconic.
0: That, I mean, Fleetwood Mac, I mean, there's
1: Stevie Nicks everywhere.
0: Like, there's so many iconic, I mean, the Beatles, like, just so many iconic people.
1: And now people will name drop you when they talk about it.
0: I mean, I would be very delighted if that happened.
1: Love that. Well, why don't we go ahead and celebrate by listening to the song? You want to introduce it?
0: This is my song with Riley Green, You Look Like You Love Me.
3: I was all but 22, I think, at the time. 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

0: This is Ella Langley, your co-host of Backstage Country this week. 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
1: Mitchell's only live and local color radar weather. Take a look at your overnight forecast. It's mostly cloudy through the overnights with temperatures around 61 degrees for most of it and winds around 5 miles an hour coming out of the east-southeast. As we look at your Friday, it's a 20% chance of showers between 8 and 9 a.m. Cloudy through the mid-morning, then gradual clearing with a high near 84. Southeast winds 10 to 15, gusts as high as 25. Saturday, 20% chance of showers after 1, mostly cloudy and breezy, high near 87. South-southeast winds 20 to 25, gusts as high as 40. And your Sunday, sunny and hot, breezy though, with a high near 99.
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1: No, I mean, I didn't know how to play guitar until I started to. I didn't know how to sing until I started to.
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0: It's Backstage Country. I'm Elena. Ella Langley is your host this week. We're catching up on all the things. And Ella, you know, we were talking a little bit about your past and you know how cool it is to see where you are now. But for some reason, my For You page, all of a sudden it was hitting me with the old Ella Langley videos. Yeah. And I will tell you this, I know she's already rolling her eyes because I get it.
1: I'm not upset by them.
0: Okay.
1: It's just like whoever went back in that far and decided to put me on blast like that. That only helps me, so thank you.
0: It's true, but also it's really inspiring to see. Like, even
1: yes,
0: for me.
1: Yes, exactly what I'm saying.
0: Yeah, because I'm not an artist, but yet still, like, that resonates to see you from there to now is, like, so inspiring and makes you want to get up and everything. But, yeah, what is it like for you if it comes up on your For You page?
1: I'm sure you're talking about these old music videos.
0: Yes, the old
1: music
0: videos.
1: Where I have my eyebrows.
0: Yes.
1: And like pretty much my whole forehead.
0: I almost didn't recognize you when it first popped up.
1: You know, I really liked makeup the whole time. I've tried every trend.
0: And you were a YouTube girly, so I'm sure you really went, yeah.
1: I don't know. I don't have any real friends at that time. That's not true. They just love me too much to hurt my feelings, I guess. No, I mean, I didn't know how to play guitar until I started to. I didn't know how to sing until I started to, you know, like, I think it is inspiring. At first, when I saw those videos, I've been waiting on those videos to surface since forever.
0: That digital footprint, dude.
1: Yeah, and I was just like, you know, at first I was like, I kind of made me sweat a little bit. I was like, is everyone going to think I'm not good now because I sounded like that back then? And that's like the random thought that goes in your head. Then you're like, wait a minute, hell no. Mm-hmm. They're going to see that I worked my tail off to get where I'm at. And that is inspiring.
0: Yeah.
1: It's inspiring for whatever you do, not just music. If you want to be a trainer at the gym, if you want to, you know, a host of a radio talk show, if you want to, whatever the hell you want to do, it's like you have to start somewhere.
0: Yeah.
1: And just because, like, going to the gym, I think that's another great thing. It's like, you know, for me, sometimes I'm like, I feel kind of lazy and chubby today, and I don't want to go to the gym. And also, it's like, when I'm getting my muscles good, I like to go, you know, and it's something about starting somewhere and, like, being able to grow into that starting place and see, like, it's taken some work to get where we are, and I'm still growing, and I think that's also what's exciting to show to the fans. It's like, I'm not stopping here, you know. Mm-hmm. I'm still learning. You know, a woman's voice doesn't stop maturing until she's 36 years old.
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9: Mitchell's only live and local color radar weather. Take a look at your overnight forecast. It's mostly cloudy through the overnights with temperatures around 61 degrees for most of it and winds around 5 miles an hour coming out of the east southeast. As we look at your Friday, it's a 20% chance of showers between 8 and 9 a.m. Cloudy through the mid-morning, then gradual clearing with a high near 84. Southeast winds 10 to 15, gusts as high as 25. Saturday, 20% chance of showers after 1, mostly cloudy and breezy, high near 87. South-southeast winds 20 to 25, gusts as high as 40. And your Sunday, sunny and hot. Breezy, though, with a high near 99.
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Hey, it's Ella Langley. 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The Backstage Breakout single is coming your way in just a few on Backstage Country.

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0: this hour with Elena Smith and Ella Langley.
1: And I walked past this thing. It said drinking horn.
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0: It's Backstage Country. Ella Langley is hosting this week. I'm Elena. And, you know, we've talked about your band and how close y'all are. But do you guys have a pre-show ritual that you make sure to do before gigs?
1: Yes. I just started this new thing. It's called the Drinking Horn. I was in Arkansas, and I walked past this witchy kind of store, and I love going in all kinds of stores and things, and stones and rings and, you know, incense, you know, love it. And I walked past this thing, it said Drinking Horn, and I thought it was like, you know, it looked like one of the things like cavemen had, you know, like, you know, we caught something, you know. And so I walked up to the guy, and I said, does that thing work? He goes, you drink out of it, so yeah, I mean, it just holds. And I was like, oh. So I bought one, and we've been taking a shot. We pass it around. All of us take one shot out of it, and I do it on stage, too. But we take mint oil, peppermint, and we put it in the palm of our hands, and we rub it together. I get everyone to rub it together, and so all of us are sitting here in the green room. We're standing in a circle, and I'm like, okay, I want you to think about what this show is going to be. I want you to, like, visualize it. I want you to think about what the show is going to be like. I want you to think about what you want this show to be for you, what you want it to be for the crowd, just good things you want for this period, this time, nothing else of the day, nothing tomorrow, just right now. And then I say, when I say go, I want you to take three big, deep breaths in, and you hold your hands up over your nose and your mouth, and you take three big deep breaths in, and I say it's like breathing in the manifestations of, you know, everything you just manifested. And it really does put us in like this cool headspace. Chris Bear, he's done my makeup a few times, and he showed us that once, and it's just something I've implemented in before our shows. And we can tell the difference when we don't do it, or if we're like, we're too rushed, and, you know, something happened, we're playing a festival, and I'm like, my makeup's like, I have one eyelash on, you know, and I'm like, ah, I don't know where the peppermint oil is. But we make sure, especially before headlining shows, we do those two things, you know. And it does, it sets us, we love each other, we're a family, and I'm really grateful for the people I have out there, because this is tough. This job is really cool, but there is it's really hard. It's really, really hard. And I don't think that always gets talked about as much, because there are so many exciting things, and it's hard to talk about when things are good and hard at the same time, you know, because two things can be very true. So having those guys out there and my team and everyone around me, that we're happy to be here, and times do get tough, but we'd be working hard no matter what we're doing. I'd be working a 9-to-5. I'd be doing something, you know, and at least I'm working this hard at something I genuinely get something out of.
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6: Mitchell's only live and local Color Radar weather. Take a look at your overnight forecast. It's mostly cloudy through the overnights with temperatures around 61 degrees for most of it and winds around 5 miles an hour coming out of the east-southeast. As we look at your Friday, it's a 20% chance of showers between 8 and 9 a.m. Cloudy through the mid-morning, then gradual clearing with a high near 84. Southeast winds 10 to 15, gusts as high as 25. Saturday, 20% chance of showers after 1, mostly cloudy and breezy, high near 87. South-southeast winds 20 to 25, gusts as high as 40. And your Sunday, sunny and hot, breezy though, with a high near 99.
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1: Like I said, I'm like running out of places to pinch. You know what I mean? It's too much.
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0: It's Backstage Country. I'm Elena. Ella Langley is your host this week. And we have been talking about some of the songs off the new album, Dandelion. Mm-hmm. And right now, we're just about a month away from you releasing it. Somebody that you clicked with so on such a deep level, Miranda Lambert, and you guys ended up working on this together.
1: So cool.
0: Was it just so easy?
1: It was. Yeah. We're so similar in so many ways. I think she sees a lot of herself in me, and it's weird because I've met people from 18 years old until the day I met her that are like, oh, she reminds me so much of Miranda Lambert. And like, I'm like, who, me? Why? You know what I mean? Because they're like, because you're kind of an ass. You know what I mean? But no, it's, I don't know. Who gets to do that?
0: Right.
1: Who gets to do that? When I was sitting in the room, we're cutting Choose in Texas, you know, we're cutting all these songs. She sat in there. She listened to everything. And not only did she do that, but just being a confidant, being someone that I like hit a low that I've never hit before in my life last year. And she recognized that because she had seen it in herself. But just to have that, you know, just to have a girlfriend in this industry, Lainey's been the same thing for me. I mean, she texted me the other day a prayer. She's like, Lord, please pray, you know, and she means it and they mean it. And to have women like that who, like, I know that will have my back. I'm not worried about it. And I know that I'm the same way for them, and to have that little family thing. And I mean, there's so many artists though, like Hardy, like Ernest, like Morgan has done, like Gretchen Wilson, like Joni Messina. I mean, the list goes on and on and on of the amount of artists that have affected me in a way that's like, you're meant to be here. You're meant to be here. Eric, you know, you're meant to be here. We love what you're doing. We support you and we have your back in this. And to hear so many people that you've looked up to for so long say stuff like that, it's a little like, like I said, I'm like running out of places to pinch. You know what I mean? It's too much.
0: Yep. It's all happening. It's all very real. And I'm so happy to hear you say that, because this is such a crazy industry and there's only a handful of people that can understand what it's like. And you guys being there for each other, we know that this genre is in good hands because y'all are taking care of each other. And I love hearing that.
1: Yeah. Awesome. Well, there's also like this coolness, I think. Some people not try. I mean, I think that as an artist, it feels like when people approach you in a way that you're like, you're supposed to know how to handle this, all these things. You know
0: right.
1: what I mean?
0: Yeah.
1: You know exactly what you're doing. Uh-huh. It's like, I've never known what I'm doing the whole time. I've been flying by the seat of my pants.
0: Exactly.
1: And to just have somebody else be like, what? You know, and she's like, yeah, dude, that's crazy. I've been there before. That's nuts. I've seen that before, you know? Mm-hmm. And it's a wild thing, man. It's so cool, though.
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2: Mitchell's only live and local color radar weather. Take a look at your overnight forecast. It's mostly cloudy through the overnights with temperatures around 61 degrees for most of it and winds around 5 miles an hour coming out of the east-southeast. As we look at your Friday, it's a 20% chance of showers between 8 and 9 a.m. Cloudy through the mid-morning, then gradual clearing with a high near 84. Southeast winds 10 to 15, gusts as high as 25. Saturday, 20% chance of showers after 1, mostly cloudy and breezy, high near 87. South-southeast winds 20 to 25, gusts as high as 40. And your Sunday, sunny and hot, breezy though, with a high near 99.
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1: Hey, it's Ella Langley. 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
1: It's Backstage Country. I'm Elena. Ella Langley is your host this week, and we're getting to talk about some of the new songs. Of course, one that isn't so new at this point, Choosin' Texas. I've got to get this line right because this has skyrocketed. It's taken on a life of its own. Now you are the first woman to lead the Hot 100, Hot Country Songs, and Country Airplay charts simultaneously. When y'all wrote this one, did you envision this new life for the song?
2: I don't know how you can envision something like that happen. I mean, and you're speaking to someone who has daydreamed about everything I'm doing every day for my whole life. So, I mean, if I feel like if it was out there, I thought about it, and this genuinely has shocked me to my core. I was talking to Miranda the other night. I mean, this is groundbreaking territory for all of us, all the writers on the song, everyone included, and it's just crazy to see how many different people love this song, you know, and why they love this song. I love how many dancing videos I keep seeing to it. That's a big theme for this record, is there's a groove to every one of these songs. There's a little, you can feel a movement. I grew up dancing, and I correlate dancing and music and color and all those things. They're all kind of in the same pot for me, and so I wanted to represent that on this record.
1: Dancing, like, did you do competitive, or were you just like fun?
2: I did.
1: Dancing?
2: I really? Did. I did high school, like, dance team.
1: Yeah.
2: We won state twice.
1: Come on.
2: I mean, tiny little country.

0: school, so you know what I mean.
1: What was your favorite kind of dancing?
0: It was pump, mainly.
1: Okay, yeah.
0: I did some ballet as a kid, but the leotard thing was not for me, and
1: I can't even imagine that for you.
0: But the dance team is a little more pom. It's kind of everything. It's like a mixture of hip-hop and all the ones.
1: Do you miss it?
0: All the time. I feel like I kind of get my fix a little bit these days on stage.
1: Yeah.
0: With every show, I feel like I let loose a little more, you know?
1: Yeah.
0: Kind of.
1: When we finally got you dancing in your video for Be Her, too.
0: Yeah, was so much fun. That right there was two takes. They put the camera up, and I just freestyled for whatever. And the thing is, it's like, who cares who's watching? Yeah. And it's the vibe of, like, when I got Be Her back, the night that I got it back, I, not kidding you, danced in the mirror. Might be the first time I've ever done it. Danced in the mirror. It's my own song. Like, I love this song, and it excites me.
1: Yeah.
0: And that might sound very vain and crazy, but if you don't enjoy the music you're making, something is wrong.
1: Amen.
0: And, you know, with Be Her, it's just like,
1: you can't help it. Yeah.
0: And there's a lot of songs like that on there, but there's also some, you know, I think I would say that's probably the most little crossover vibe on the record. That would, we threw it pretty far on that one, but it's also so me. You know, I grew up on so many different kinds of music. If I could do any other genre, I feel like it would be some form of R&B, like
1: really
0: soul. Yeah, I love that. I grew up, I mean, South Alabama, you know, so I mean, Muscle Shoals is right there. So grew up singing in church, singing hymns, you know, so, but also listen to everything, classic rock, you know, so there's a lot of influences in there.
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5: Mitchell's only live and local Color Radar weather. Take a look at your overnight forecast. It's mostly cloudy through the overnights with temperatures around 61 degrees for most of it and winds around 5 miles an hour coming out of the east-southeast. As we look at your Friday, it's a 20% chance of showers between 8 and 9 a.m. Cloudy through the mid-morning, then gradual clearing with a high near 84. Southeast winds 10 to 15, gusts as high as 25. Saturday, 20% chance of showers after 1, mostly cloudy and breezy, high near 87. South-southeast winds 20 to 25, gusts as high as 40. And your Sunday, sunny and hot, breezy though, with a high near 99.
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0: It's Backstage Country. I'm Elena. Ella Langley is your host this week. And we have been talking about some of the songs off the new album, Dandelion. Mm-hmm. And right now, we're just about a month away from you releasing it. So with you saying, you know, it's going to tell a lot of your story and you really approach a lot of like who you are and everything. Is it so personal in a way that maybe there were some songs that you were like, maybe I shouldn't put this on there?
1: Nah.
0: Really? So nah. Just laying it all out.
1: Yeah. No, I'm not worried about it, because why?
0: Yeah.
1: You know, what's going to happen?
0: Yeah.
1: If somebody's going to ask me what it's about, all I have to say is, not nothing.
0: Yeah.
1: You know what I mean?
0: Like, yeah. There's something there.
1: I don't have to leave everything on the table. Yeah. I leave a lot, but not everything, you know?
0: Yeah.
1: All these songs are written in such rawness and realness of the emotion that I was going through, whatever, when I wrote them.
0: Yeah.
1: That's where they live, you know? Mm-hmm. Like, when I sing them on stage, when you're doing a set, right? How many different kinds of songs are you singing throughout that set? And something I really watched Miranda do this last year, she was direct support for Morgan.
0: Yeah.
1: And I was first of three, or first, I can't remember, first three, I can't remember at this point. Mm-hmm. But I went out to watch her do House That Built Me, and that song to me, like, we lost our house as a kid to, like, financial stuff. Like, I was like 13 or something, you know?
0: Oh my gosh.
1: And that song came out right around then.
0: Yeah.
1: And I've never felt so connected to a song or a person in my life listening to that song up until that point. And that's really what started my love for her. That's the first song I ever heard of hers. And so I'd never seen her play it live. And we've done this whole record together, like everything, you know? And it's weird because I'm sitting there writing songs to Miranda and you forget it's Miranda until she sings something. And you're like, you know?
0: Yeah.
1: Is that really you? But I'm still such a fan of her and what she's built. But
0: yeah.
1: So going out there and watching her sing that song, I mean, how many times has Miranda sang House That Built Me at this point? Who knows?
0: We couldn't count
1: so
0: it.
1: So many.
0: Yeah.
1: Mm-hmm. But she gave me every bit of emotion I wanted out of her to sing that song. And just this show she's doing, you know what I mean? And who knows? She could have just had a bad, you know? Mm-hmm. But no, that's how she delivers the songs. And to me, that's so important. That's why I'm right on every... There's one outside song on this record. Because when I'm singing them, it's how do I relate to the fans if I can't relate to the songs that I'm singing, you know?
0: Mm-hmm.
1: And whether, like, you know, Nicotine, do I necessarily want a love like that right now? No. I've done that before, okay? We've been there, done that.
0: Mm-hmm.
1: Was that really even love? No. But I can relate to that feeling. I can relate to, I want somebody that I want that bad. You know, and so it's important for me. I heard Chris Stapleton on a podcast once. He was on with Joe Rogan. I listened to it on my drive up here. And Joe said, well, is there any advice you would give any young artist moving to town? And he said, whatever song you write could be the song you have to sing for the rest of your life. So you better make sure you like it.
0: Mm-hmm.
1: And that stuck with me. And that's why, I mean, I've been here for a minute and I waited to put out a record. I waited a minute to even get the first one out, you know, and it took me almost 2 years to get this one out because I had to live some life, you know?
0: Yep.
1: So it is all honest and truth, and I'm just excited because I love singing every one of these songs. I think everyone's going to love singing them or dancing to them or crying to them or being angry with them, you know?
0: We're going to go through every emotion on this one?
1: Of course.
0: Yeah.
1: Of course.
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3: Mitchell's Only Live and Local Color Radar Weather. Take a look at your overnight forecast. It's mostly cloudy through the overnights with temperatures around 61 degrees for most of it. And winds around 5 miles an hour coming out of the east-southeast. As we look at your Friday, it's a 20% chance of showers between 8 and 9 a.m. Cloudy through the mid-morning, then gradual clearing with a high near 84. Southeast winds 10 to 15, gusts as high as 25. Saturday, 20% chance of showers after 1, mostly cloudy and breezy, high near 87. South-southeast winds 20 to 25, gusts as high as 40. And your Sunday, sunny and hot, breezy though, with a high near 99.
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1: But anyways, everyone was doing that song, and I was making myself ravioli. And
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0: It's Backstage Country. We got Ella Langley hanging out all week long. It's so fun catching up and talking about, you know, so many things that are happening in your world right now. You're so funny online, and you're so funny whenever I see you do interviews, whatever. Right now, you're cracking me up. But you did another little dark humor thing that I got to bring up since we're talking about
1: this boy.
0: Your little Caitlin Butts sing-along.
1: Oh, yeah.
0: And people noticed the stirring of the pot.
1: Which, that was way more clever than I had intentionally intended.
0: Intend.
1: No. I was making ravioli.
0: Yeah.
1: And I saw a couple people do that the sound of that TikTok, and I was like, I love Caitlin Butts. Like, I'm such a massive fan of her.
0: Yeah.
1: Talk about somebody who is, like, in on their artistry, who is, like, she is in every aspect of what she does, and just really works her ass off. I mean, really does. I respect her a lot.
0: Mm-hmm.
1: But anyways, everyone was doing that song, and I was making my

0: of ravioli, and I just did the song. I think if I did any TikTok talking about anything with a relationship, I think that's just what they're going
1: to
0: gravitate
1: towards. It's going to go back to it.
0: It's just going to, I mean, that's just what it is. That's our life right now. Like, we're on tour. We have these two songs together, and we're also in the entertainment industry. So yeah. I think it's, you know, it's entertaining to be like, oh, we're doing this, we're doing that. And
1: it's so fun. You know, yeah. I mean,
0: and then when they said stir in the pot, I was like, I could see how y'all would think that's what I was trying to do. I could see that. I could see how it come off.
1: So
0: now it's one of the most viewed TikToks on my TikTok.
1: Yeah, I mean, it got
0: everybody
1: talking.
0: But let's talk about how many creates Caitlin Butts has now on the TikTok. It just, like, now that song's, like, blowing up. And I'm not saying it's because of me, because Caitlin Butts, she called me and she was like, oh, my God. I'm like, bro, you wrote a badass song.
1: Oh, yeah. She's got, like, the biggest people using it,
0: yeah,
1: too.
0: Man. Like,
1: well, what's it like for her right now? Because I know she's, like, a friend of yours, too. So she's going through kind of what you were kind of going through this time last year.
0: Yeah.
1: So, like, do you guys chat about that?
0: Oh, yeah, we do.
1: Yeah.
0: We do, and, you know, she's still in a van, and she just plays so many shows. Like, she just, her and I are one the same, you know, and really, it's just, she's at the point where it's just, like, it just takes a song, you know. I think when you've spent this much time preparing for this, you really just are waiting on one song.
1: Yeah.
0: And so, I think that she's, like, enjoying, you know, the holy crap,
1: moment,
0: all these people, but it's also kind of overwhelming to open your TikTok and see your face everywhere in your song, and then everyone's coming up to you, and then it's like, just like, whoa, and it goes from, I've been working my ass off trying to make everyone believe in me so long, and like begging people for the time of day, to like people knocking down my door.
1: Yeah.
0: So I think navigating that, and I mean, she deserves every bit of it, man.
1: She absolutely does. I'm loving watching that happen.
0: Me too.
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4: Mitchell's only live and local color radar weather. Take a look at your overnight forecast. It's mostly cloudy through the overnights with temperatures around 61 degrees for most of it and winds around 5 miles an hour coming out of the east-southeast. As we look at your Friday, it's a 20% chance of showers between 8 and 9 a.m. Cloudy through the mid-morning, then gradual clearing with a high near 84. Southeast winds 10 to 15, gusts as high as 25. Saturday, 20% chance of showers after 1, mostly cloudy and breezy, high near 87. South-southeast winds 20 to 25, gusts as high as 40. And your Sunday, sunny and hot, breezy though, with a high near 99.
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0: It's Backstage Country, wrapping up another day with Ella Langley as your host. Girl, you are a natural at this.
1: Thanks, Elena. I'm having a blast hanging out with y'all and sharing some of my stories behind my songs, including my latest song, Be Her.
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0: She's hanging out all week hosting Backstage Country. I'm Elena, and girl, talking about your past in your early years starting out on YouTube and stuff.
1: Do you feel like you sound completely different from...
2: My voice is a lot deeper.
1: Yeah.
2: It's a lot deeper, and it's not even that it's that much deeper. It's the way I was holding my mouth when I was singing TMJ.
1: Oh, yeah.
2: Kind of aggressively. And the way I was holding notes in my mouth, and I didn't learn this. I never had a vocal coach until last year. I only had a couple sessions with her, and she was like, oh, this is why you're not being able to hit that note. Because I was like, why can't I hold out long notes? Like, yeah. I know that I can hear the note. I felt like I'm running out of breath. And she's like, because you're holding it in this space in your mouth that's not letting any air come out. I was like, oh. And so I started opening my mouth more. And then I started to learn, like, through doing so many writing songs and doing so many demos and hearing my vocals and, like, really paying attention to, like, crafting my vocals in there and, like, learning each time I would go in. It's like I would feel these little textures that I liked in my voice more and more. And so I really gravitate to, like, learning how to do that. And, like, on stage, I think my voice has really changed a lot, even in the last year. And that's a lot from live performing, just kind of learning where I want to hold a note in my mouth. And just, like I said, learning. Like, it's not, I'm not stopping now just because I've, you know, won some awards and got a number one. I'm not going to quit learning, you know. And that's
1: just
2: what I
1: beginning.
2: Love about my band, too. You know, like, we're every sound check. I'm like, what if you hit this on the drums, you know? And he's like, shit, I might, you know?
1: Yeah. Everything is just better than ever. Every single time I see you, I feel like you've grown and it shows, and you're putting that work into that craft. And
2: you can start somewhere and get somewhere.
1: Exactly.
2: You know? That's the point.

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coming out of the east southeast. As we look at your Friday, it's a 20% chance of showers between 8 and 9 a.m. Cloudy through the mid-morning, then gradual clearing with a high near 84. Southeast winds 10 to 15, gusts as high as 25. Saturday, 20% chance of showers after 1, mostly cloudy and breezy, high near 87. South-southeast winds 20 to 25, gusts as high as 40. And your Sunday, sunny and hot, breezy though, with a high near 99.

it's Ella Langley. Stick around because we're going to share some new music I think you're going to love. The Backstage Breakout single is coming your way in just a few on Backstage Country.

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1: Ella Langley is your host this week on Backstage Country. I'm Elena, and we are talking about some of your biggest hits. Obviously, the one that you came out of the gates with, You Look Like You Love Me, one of the most massive hits to come out of country in a long time, I would say.
2: Wild.
1: Go back to like when you first noticed this was going viral, because that had to be like a really weird situation to go through and experience.
2: Well, so I posted one TikTok video of me lip syncing the verse and the chorus, and that was the first tease of the song, and it got a couple million views, and we're like, okay, we were nervous about putting the song out a little bit. Not nervous, just like, it's unlike anything that I've heard on country radio or not. I wasn't even thinking about radio that time. I was just trying to put a record out and pick the singles, you know, and I was like, you know what, I'm just going to go crazy and do this one. Riley was on it, and I just thought, you know, this could be a moment. It's going to go one way or the other. Mm-hmm. And so when I put that teaser out, and it blew up in that way, and then I did one more by myself, and then just another couple million views. Like, I think that one has like 12 million views or something. It's one of the most viewed on my TikTok, and I was like, okay. And then we played Red Rocks, and we got content of the song and us doing it, and then announced Riley was on it. And then it just was like, you know, game over at that point, it felt like, because it was just nuts. It was, I opened my phone and it was my voice.
1: Yeah,
2: constantly.
1: You couldn't escape it yourself, I'm sure.
2: Well, I grew up like a YouTube kid. Like, I watched, like, I had my little, like, what's in my bag, you know? Like, I really used that stuff as an outlet. So then my outlet was like a lot of my own face and voice. So that became weird.
1: Yeah.
2: But I think that when I first realized that this song was making a massive impact, was when we played Hyde Park with Morgan Wallen last 4th of July.
1: Yeah.
2: Almost a year ago.
1: Yeah, and Hyde Park was wild.
2: It's wild.
1: Oh my, I had a friend that was there, and like that song was their favorite part of the entire experience.
2: I walked out and it was 50,000 people in a different country.
1: Had you ever seen that many people in front of you at that time?
2: No, and

0: Like Hyde Park, come on, Queen, like, hey, that whole thing, that was filmed at Hyde Park.
1: Iconic.
0: That, I mean, Fleetwood Mac, I mean, there's Stevie Nicks everywhere. Mm-hmm. Like, there's so many iconic, I mean, the Beatles, like, just so many iconic people.
1: And now people will name drop you when they talk about it.
0: I mean, I would be very delighted if that had happened.
1: Love that. Well, why don't we go ahead and celebrate by listening to the song? You want to introduce it?
0: This is my song with Riley Green, You Look Like You Love Me.
2: I was all but 22, I think, at the time. I'd been out on the road, lonely at night, and it'd been a while.

0: This is Ella Langley, your co-host of Backstage Country this week. We've got more coming up next.
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1: Mitchell's only live and local color radar weather. Take a look at your overnight forecast. It's mostly cloudy through the overnights with temperatures around 61 degrees for most of it and winds around 5 miles an hour coming out of the east-southeast. As we look at your Friday, it's a 20% chance of showers between 8 and 9 a.m. Cloudy through the mid-morning, then gradual clearing with a high near 84. Southeast winds 10 to 15, gusts as high as 25. Saturday, 20% chance of showers after 1, mostly cloudy and breezy, high near 87. South-southeast winds 20 to 25, gusts as high as 40. And your Sunday, sunny and hot, breezy though, with a high near 99.
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2: Mitchell's only live and local Color Radar weather. Take a look at your overnight forecast. It's mostly cloudy through the overnights with temperatures around 61 degrees for most of it and winds around 5 miles an hour coming out of the east-southeast. As we look at your Friday, it's a 20% chance of showers between 8 and 9 a.m. Cloudy through the mid-morning, then gradual clearing with a high near 84. Southeast winds 10 to 15, gusts as high as 25. Saturday, 20% chance of showers after 1, mostly cloudy and breezy, high near 87. South-southeast winds 20 to 25, gusts as high as 40. And your Sunday, sunny and hot, breezy though, with a high near 99.

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1: Mitchell's only live and local color radar weather. Take a look at your overnight forecast. It's mostly cloudy through the overnights with temperatures around 61 degrees for most of it and winds around 5 miles an hour coming out of the east-southeast. As we look at your Friday, it's a 20% chance of showers between 8 and 9 a.m., cloudy through the mid-morning, then gradual clearing with a high near 84. Southeast winds 10 to 15, gusts as high as 25. Saturday, 20% chance of showers after 1, mostly cloudy and breezy, high near 87. South-southeast winds 20 to 25, gusts as high as 40. And your Sunday, sunny and hot, breezy though, with a high near 99.

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0: 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So people can see your thing, feel your thing, love your thing. The next thing you know, it's a thing. Canva, the thing that makes anything a thing.
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1: Mitchell's only live and local Color Radar weather. Take a look at your overnight forecast. It's mostly cloudy through the overnights with temperatures around 61 degrees for most of it and winds around 5 miles an hour coming out of the east-southeast. As we look at your Friday, it's a 20% chance of showers between 8 and 9 a.m. Cloudy through the mid-morning, then gradual clearing with a high near 84. Southeast winds 10 to 15, gusts as high as 25. Saturday, 20% chance of showers after 1, mostly cloudy and breezy, high near 87. South-southeast winds 20 to 25, gusts as high as 40. And your Sunday, sunny and hot, breezy though, with a high near 99.

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1: Mitchell's only live and local Color Radar weather. Take a look at your overnight forecast. It's mostly cloudy through the overnights with temperatures around 61 degrees for most of it and winds around 5 miles an hour coming out of the east-southeast. As we look at your Friday, it's a 20% chance of showers between 8 and 9 a.m. Cloudy through the mid-morning, then gradual clearing with a high near 84. Southeast winds 10 to 15, gusts as high as 25. Saturday, 20% chance of showers after 1, mostly cloudy and breezy, high near 87. South-southeast winds 20 to 25, gusts as high as 40. And your Sunday, sunny and hot, breezy though, with a high near 99.

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5: Mitchell's only live and local color radar weather. Take a look at your overnight forecast. It's mostly cloudy through the overnights with temperatures around 61 degrees for most of it and winds around 5 miles an hour coming out of the east southeast. As we look at your Friday, it's a 20% chance of showers between 8 and 9 a.m. Cloudy through the mid-morning, then gradual clearing with a high near 84. Southeast winds 10 to 15, gusts as high as 25. Saturday, 20% chance of showers after 1, mostly cloudy and breezy, high near 87. South-southeast winds 20 to 25, gusts as high as 40. And your Sunday, sunny and hot, breezy though, with a high near 99.

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1: Mitchell's only live and local Colorado weather. Take a look at your overnight forecast. It's mostly cloudy through the overnights with temperatures around 61 degrees for most of it and winds around 5 miles an hour coming out of the east-southeast. As we look at your Friday, it's a 20% chance of showers between 8 and 9 a.m. Cloudy through the mid-morning, then gradual clearing with a high near 84. Southeast winds 10 to 15, gusts as high as 25. Saturday, 20% chance of showers after 1, mostly cloudy and breezy, high near 87. South-southeast winds 20 to 25, gusts as high as 40. And your Sunday, sunny and hot, breezy though, with a high near 99.

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0: We are the NFHS. That stands for the National Federation of State High School Associations. 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
3: Mitchell is only live and local. Color Radar weather. Take a look at your overnight forecast. It's mostly cloudy through the overnights with temperatures around 61 degrees for most of it. And winds around 5 miles an hour coming out of the east-southeast. As we look at your Friday, it's a 20% chance of showers between 8 and 9 a.m. Cloudy through the mid-morning, then gradual clearing with a high near 84. Southeast winds 10 to 15, gusts as high as 25. Saturday, 20% chance of showers after 1, mostly cloudy and breezy, high near 87. South-southeast winds 20 to 25, gusts as high as 40. And your Sunday, sunny and hot, breezy though, with a high near 99.

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1: Mitchell's only live and local color radar weather. Take a look at your overnight forecast. It's mostly cloudy through the overnights with temperatures around 61 degrees for most of it and winds around 5 miles an hour coming out of the east-southeast. As we look at your Friday, it's a 20% chance of showers between 8 and 9 a.m. Cloudy through the mid-morning, then gradual clearing with a high near 84. Southeast winds 10 to 15, gusts as high as 25. Saturday, 20% chance of showers after 1, mostly cloudy and breezy, high near 87. South-southeast winds 20 to 25, gusts as high as 40. And your Sunday, sunny and hot, breezy though, with a high near 99.

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3: Mitchell is only live and local Color Radar weather. Take a look at your overnight forecast. It's mostly cloudy through the overnights with temperatures around 61 degrees for most of it and winds around 5 miles an hour coming out of the east-southeast. As we look at your Friday, it's a 20% chance of showers between 8 and 9 a.m. Cloudy through the mid-morning, then gradual clearing with a high near 84. Southeast winds 10 to 15, gusts as high as 25. Saturday, 20% chance of showers after 1, mostly cloudy and breezy, high near 87. South-southeast winds 20 to 25, gusts as high as 40. And your Sunday, sunny and hot, breezy though, with a high near 99.

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Take a look at your overnight forecast. It's mostly cloudy through the overnights with temperatures around 61 degrees for most of it and winds around 5 miles an hour coming out of the east-southeast. As we look at your Friday, it's a 20% chance of showers between 8 and 9 a.m. Cloudy through the mid-morning, then gradual clearing with a high near 84. Southeast winds 10 to 15, gusts as high as 25. Saturday, 20% chance of showers after 1, mostly cloudy and breezy, high near 87. South-southeast winds 20 to 25, gusts as high as 40. And your Sunday, sunny and hot, breezy though, with a high near 99.

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5: Mitchell's only live and local color radar weather. Take a look at your overnight forecast. It's mostly cloudy through the overnights with temperatures around 61 degrees for most of it and winds around 5 miles an hour coming out of the east-southeast. As we look at your Friday, it's a 20% chance of showers between 8 and 9 a.m. Cloudy through the mid-morning, then gradual clearing with a high near 84. Southeast winds 10 to 15, gusts as high as 25. Saturday, 20% chance of showers after 1, mostly cloudy and breezy, high near 87. South-southeast winds 20 to 25, gusts as high as 40. And your Sunday, sunny and hot, breezy though, with a high near 99.

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2: Mitchell is only live and local color radar weather. Take a look at your overnight forecast. It's mostly cloudy through the overnights with temperatures around 61 degrees for most of it and winds around 5 miles an hour coming out of the east-southeast. As we look at your Friday, it's a 20% chance of showers between 8 and 9 a.m. Cloudy through the mid-morning, then gradual clearing with a high near 84. Southeast winds 10 to 15, gusts as high as 25. Saturday, 20% chance of showers after 1, mostly cloudy and breezy, high near 87. South-southeast winds 20 to 25, gusts as high as 40. And your Sunday, sunny and hot, breezy though, with a high near 99.

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0: begins with birds. 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
2: From the Mitchell Now News Desk, I'm Morgan McCarthy. Well, cleanup is underway and we can expect it to be that way for a couple of weeks, as that's how long it's likely to take after a freight train derailed this week along Ringneck and Western Railroad in Aurora County. The Aurora County Sheriff's Office says the derailment happened along Highway 16 between Kimball and White Lake. So if you're traveling through the area, you should expect to see that heavy equipment out as cleanup crews are working near the tracks. They haven't reported any hazardous materials and no injuries were announced, but the derailment occurred on the former Mitchell Rapid City Rail line, which is now operated by Ringneck and Western Railroad. It usually carries things like grain, fertilizer, and paper products. The incident comes as work continues to modernize that line. And that work includes thousands of rail tie replacements, upgraded bridges, and improvement of 44 miles of track. Across the state and on the legal stage, South Dakota Attorney General Marty Jackley is joining a multi-state legal challenge against a California law aimed at reducing plastic pollution. Jackley and attorneys general from 16 other states say the measure unfairly imposes costly regulations on businesses and limits access to California's markets. They say the law is unconstitutional and will drive up costs for manufacturers, distributors, and consumers. And if you're interested in obtaining or renewing your South Dakota Enhanced Concealed Carry Permit, you can now attend a six-hour class tomorrow. It'll be Saturday at the Davidson Shooting Club here in Mitchell, and that's open to both new applicants and current permit holders seeking renewal. You can find more details online. That's the latest from the MitchellNow.com News Center.

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0: Enterprises are at 4 p.m. and the Ranch Rodeo featuring mutton busting, candy scramble, Calcutta, mug and York trailer loading, wild cow milking, the women's hangman race, and of course, the wild donkey races. In the night with the rodeo dance featuring the Call Boys. Sunday, don't miss the massive car show, food trucks, inflatables, volleyball tournament, the hilarious Teen Olympics, and the sky-shaking fireworks finale. 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
1: ABC News, I'm Sherry Preston. The death toll in the Venezuelan earthquakes now up to 235, but it's expected to rise further. More than 4,300 people were hurt in the tremors that struck less than a minute apart. Reaction continuing to come into the Supreme Court's immigration rulings Thursday.
2: This morning, a Supreme Court decision is sending shockwaves through immigrant communities after the justices cleared the way for the Trump administration to strip legal protections from hundreds of thousands of Haitians and Syrians in the U.S. The 6-3 ruling ends what's called temporary protected status, or TPS, for roughly 350,000 Haitians, many of whom have lived and worked here legally for years.
1: ABC's Karen Waugh, another ruling would allow the Trump administration to revive a policy used to turn back migrants trying to seek asylum at the southern border. Russian air defenses say they intercepted 660 Ukraine drones in a major nighttime attack on 12 Russian regions. This is ABC News.
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0: That's right, and good morning to you. It is our Friday. It's the 26th of June. It's my birthday, and I'm here. I know, and happy, and everything else. Go figure that one out. I actually don't even really feel that sore today, so I guess that'll all start tomorrow. It's all downhill from here, I guess. Hey, good morning to you, and I got to talk about weather first of all. Of course, some unexpected rain this morning. We got some light showers through morning, and we're looking for a cloudy this morning as well. Gradually becoming mostly sunny this afternoon. Highs around 83. Now, our southeast winds will get up to 15, gusting up to 25. They're from the south right now, pretty light. Tonight's going to be partly cloudy, lows around 64, and southeast winds up to 20, gusting up to 30. 40% chance of showers with some thunderstorms in the late afternoon for Saturday. Partly sunny and highs around 84. Very windy with southeast winds up to 30, gusting up to 40. Sunday, partly sunny and windy, highs around 100. And then Monday, sunny, highs around 98. Weather details 24/7. 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Right now, we're looking outside the weather window. We've got some scattered rain throughout our area. 61 now in Yankton, winter at 58. Light rain right now in Mitchell at 60. We've got those, south winds, southeast, about 5. Say, coming up, hot weather weekend expected to boost pool attendance here in Mitchell and the surrounding areas. We'll have the details on that and more. Right now, we got to kick off your morning here on the CarQuest Morning Show, dipping our toes in the sand. Here you go with the Zach Brown Band, right here on the CarQuest Morning Show.

0: There you go with Ella Langley and Warrant for the Wind right here on KMIT. It is the CarQuest Morning Show. Good morning to you. Hey, we're working our way through your morning for your 6 o'clock hour with great music on the way from Low Cash, Bailey Zimmerman, and more. Also, as we said, we'll enjoy the weather we have today and the next Saturday, I should say, because by the time we get to Sunday and Monday, 100 for our temps, and then in the 90s, high 90s, ooh, it's just going to be a lot. And it's going to be definitely a good time for some pool weather. The warm temps in our forecast, and the Mitchell Parks and Rec expecting increased attendance at the Mitchell Aquatic Center. Officials encouraging families to arrive early during the peak afternoon hours and remind visitors to stay hydrated and use the sunscreen. That's the one thing we've always forget. Sunscreen. Put some on. You know, you think to yourself, oh, it's all right. I'll get myself a beautiful tan. I look all nice and bronze. No, you'll look like a big lobster because you didn't put on any sunscreen. Come on. Use the noggin you were given. Come on. And don't tough it out. Just please, sunscreen. Always sunscreen. Hey, as we work our way through your morning, and thank you for keeping us on your radio. Of course, we'll keep you up to date on what's going on throughout the area and more. We've got great music coming up for you next.
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Bailey Zimmerman and the Chevy Silverado right here on KMIT. It is the CarQuest Morning Show. Good morning, team. Hey, we're working our way through the bottom part of your 6 o'clock hour for your Friday. And, you know, our good friends at CarQuest, you know, they are up and about this morning, stirring and getting ready for another great day to help you out with whatever you need for your vehicles. And I'll say your vehicles or whatever your farm is. You know what? Whatever part you need, they got it for you. And if they don't got it right now, they can get it for you quicker than anybody else and at the best price and also with the best advice. Now, that's the one main thing you always need is, sometimes, you know, you're buying things offline and this and that from companies you'd never heard of before and companies with weird, you know, email addresses. And you're like going, or off eBay or whatever. You know, it's kind of a crapshoot. So you just never know what's going to happen with that part you get. So you know what? You make sure you get the part, the tools that you absolutely know are the best. And the best for the job you need to get done. Get it done at CarQuest on North Main Street in Mitchell. Hey, as we work our way through this morning, I'll tell you what, there's so much going on this weekend. Of course, the Red Power Roundup International Harvester Showcase being held in South Dakota this year up at the Huron. And, of course, we've got the details on that right there at MitchellNow.com. MitchellNow.com always keeps you up to date. Plus, the rain can't put a dent in the region's drought. Of course, we're trying, but it's just not doing enough. We've got the details on that as well. And we've got a good story about Bucky, Mitchell's most famous deer resident here, of course, capturing the hearts of our residents on the east side of town. Remember, you can always check out the local stories right here at MitchellNow.com, also with the Mitchell Now app. You can download that for free and be ready for all the events and stories happening in our area. As we work our way through your morning, well, I'll tell you what, we've got Megan Maroon.

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possible after 4 p.m. Partly sunny, highs of 84. Very windy. Southeast winds up to 30, gusting up to 40. For Sunday, partly sunny and windy, highs around 100. And then a high of 98 and sunny for Monday with a hot week ahead of us. 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Right now, 59 in Sioux Falls, 58 in Winter, and 61 right now in Mitchell with light winds from the southeast. Like we said earlier, the Red Power Roundup is drawing thousands to Huron. We got that, and we've got your closing grain reports and also ag news from the Farmers Trading Company all coming up. Right now, Megan Maroney, I'm Not Pretty.

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There you go with Kane Brown and Woman right here on KMIT. It is the CarQuest Morning Show. Like I said, he caught a golf ball the other day while he was out at an event and ended up with 23 stitches from it. Had to cancel a show that night. Says he'll be back on the road here in no time. But yeah, you just never. Somebody didn't yell four. I don't know. There you go. Watch out. Watch out, Kane Brown. Watch out. 23 stitches from one golf ball. That's a heck of a hit right there. So I hope he's going to be all right. Hey, as we roll through your morning, we've got your market updates. And I should say your closing markets from yesterday from the Farmers Trading Company coming up. Also, we got your closing grain bids coming up from our elevators from yesterday. Now, in the ag news for today, marking the second day of the 37th annual National Red Power Roundup in South Dakota State Fairgrounds in Huron, thousands of collectors and farm families from across the U.S. and Canada attending the three-day event, which is just going to be huge, featuring international harvester tractors, combines, trucks, daily parades, educational displays, tractor pulls, and

0: much more. Remember, it's all right up there in Huron. It is the Red Power Roundup. It is a good one. Hey, as we work our way through your morning, we've got your market updates coming up.
1: For general.
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1: Hello, everyone. This is Connor Brockhouse with the Farmers Trading Company, bringing you a commodity wrap-up review for Thursday, the 25th here. Looking at the corn and bean markets first, quite an impressive day here, to say the least. After the ugly we've seen over the last couple of weeks, nice to see that the grain markets can trade on the positive side here. Old crop corn, 7 3/4 higher, 4.14 3/4. New crop, 8 1/4 higher, 4.43. Looking at soybeans, we were 18 3/4 higher in the old crop, 11.27 1/2. New crop, 22 cents higher at the close, 11.57. Bean oil contract got things turned around today, 129 points higher, 69.54. Meal contract, $4 higher, 306 even. Looking at the oats contract, 4 1/4 lower, 314 1/4. Wheat market tried coming along a little at the end there, but not quite as impressive as the corn and beans. 5 1/2 cents higher in Chicago, 601 1/2. Kansas City, 5 pennies higher, 630 1/2. Really not a smoking gun reason today for the nice turnaround we saw. I think there was some technical buying, maybe some short covering, just guys wondering how hard they can push this thing. We do have a crop report coming up on Tuesday that could be a big market-moving event, as well as the hot and dry weather moving in across the Midwest over the next couple of weeks, maybe causing some concern there where we'll see a little bit of weather premium put back in the market. Could also be some position squaring going on with the July contracts expiring here, or hitting first notice, I should say, next Tuesday. That could definitely cause some short covering as well in here. So we'll see how things all shake out in here, but nice to see things moving back in the right direction again for those grain markets. Livestock markets, looks like cattle markets had some fireworks on the open. Feeder cattle 4 to 5 higher right away today, but then faded as the session went on. Really pretty quiet trade, I guess, after that first 10 minutes of the open, but looks like we finished about 30 cents to a buck higher in the feeder cattle, with the August at 373.30. September's 75 cents higher, 371.37. Cash index today took a nice jump to new all-time high, $6.11 higher, 381.94. Good to see that. Cash markets continue to be impressive and continue to support these futures. Looking at the live cattle, looks like we're about 20 cents to a buck 40 higher there, with the front month June's being the leader at 257.40. Looks like August at 257.40, and the August at 247.22 there. Cutout values continue to falter a little bit off of that $400 mark. We saw them hit that a couple days ago now, and it looks like we are backing off of that. Continues to be the demand ceiling number that you really got to watch. It would be nice to see cutouts really run above 400 in the choice to really feel good about things, but right now, so far, that's slowing us down a little bit. We were at $1.80 lower this morning at 397.14 in that choice cutout. Select down $1.73 to 376.41. Have not heard any cash trade. Looks like there is a couple of bids in Nebraska and Kansas at 255 on DTN, but no takers yet, which isn't surprising, I guess, the way the futures have behaved this week. We'll see if we see any cash develop tomorrow. Future side of things, we are definitely hitting some resistance near contract highs for these contracts, but like I say, cash on the feeder cattle side of things continues to be impressive there, which is should support us, but would not be surprised if we do see a little technical slowdown here at mid or end of the week. Looking at the hog market now, looks like we were $1.15 lower in the front month, 92.70 for the Julys. Rest of the contracts mixed to unchanged there, with the August at 96.60. Energy markets had a nice turnaround today. Crude up $1.58 a barrel, 71.92. Diesel market 12 pennies higher, 3.29 futures. Gasoline market 14 cents higher, 3.02 futures. Looking at the Dow Jones now, looks like it made new all-time highs today, up 95 points right now, 51,944. U.S. dollar down 21 points, 101.18. Gold market up $38 an ounce to $4,047 an ounce. And the silver market 27 cents higher, 58.36. That's going to do it for this market update. If we could be of any further assistance to you, give us a call at Farmers Trading, our number 605-996-6500.

0: 88, and winter wheat at 546, up 4. Poet Research Center, their corn closed at 377, up 8 cents. Agtegra of Alpena's corn closed up 8 cents to 355. Soybeans at 1052, up 18. Winter wheat was at 515, up 3. And spring wheat up 3 cents to 512. NuGen Energy of Marion, their corn closed up 7 cents to 359. Kayler Grain's corn closed at 376, up 7. Soybeans at 1082, up 19. And winter wheat at 530, up 3 cents. Barkston Grain and Feed, their corn closed up 7 cents to 369. Soybeans up 19 cents to 1095. And winter wheat at 530, up 3. Cargill Agorizons of Emory's corn closed at 348, up 8. Soybeans at 1072, up 22 cents. And final would be Poet Mitchell and their corn closing at 364, up 8 cents. And that is a rundown of the local market updates from the elevators across the KMIT region and your closing grain bids from your Thursday.
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3: From the Mitchell Now News Desk, I'm Morgan McCarthy. If you're getting ready to lace up or saddle up to walk, run, or bike the trail, it shouldn't be too much longer as construction moves ahead with Mitchell's new bypass trail. City crews are pouring concrete along the route, and the multi-use trail begins near the water tower on East 8th Avenue and then follows Highway 37 bypass along Cadwell Park. Eventually, it will cross 15th Avenue, continue past a wetland area, and then extend and stretch into the west side of Mitchell Christian School. City crews you may have seen on site recently completing grading work and removing the old chain link fence that used to be along the north side of the park there where soccer fields are no longer used. So that concrete being poured would be the final stage and pretty soon ready for you to get out and enjoy. Well, a Vermilion man is the recipient of an award that honors agriculture in our state. It's the 2026 Governor's Ag Ambassador Award. Jerry Schmitz recognized for devoting his life to advancing agriculture in South Dakota, and that was during a ceremony yesterday in Pierre where Governor Roden presented

0: presented the award, recognizing him during the annual Egg Summit. And it'll be way more than 8 seconds of fun if you can hang on one more day. The Sioux Area 4-H Rodeo heads to Mitchell this weekend. You'll see competition starting tomorrow and then stretching into Sunday as well. So at the Horseman Sports Incorporated Arena, which is a new venue this year, both Saturday and Sunday, those food trucks will roll in as well for the weekend. And you don't have to go far to be part of the fun for the Sioux Area 4-H Rodeo, again, starting in Mitchell this weekend. And more headlines anytime with a stop at MitchellNow.com. That's the latest from the MitchellNow.com News Center.
1: ABC News, I'm Sherry Preston. U.S. teams are headed to Venezuela to help with a search for more survivors in buildings that collapsed during this week's twin earthquakes. Here's ABC's Victor Oquendo.
2: First, a 7.2 magnitude, followed just 39 seconds later by an even stronger 7.5. Seismologists call these back-to-back earthquakes doublets. In this case, they were utterly devastating, the worst to hit Venezuela in a century.
1: More than 250 people were killed, 4,000 injured, but those numbers are expected to go up. Immigrant right groups are warning of hundreds of thousands of deportations following a Supreme Court decision ending temporary protected status for those fleeing natural disasters or wars in Syria and Haiti. The European heat wave drags on, another record high in Britain on Thursday. Accused CEO killer Luigi Mangione back in a New York courtroom soon as ABC News learns his lawyers are looking for a plea deal. This is ABC News.
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4: 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Some scattered light rain this morning throughout our area, and that should taper off by about 10 o'clock. They're saying will become mostly sunny later this afternoon. Looking for highs around 83. Southeast winds up to 15, gusting up to 25. Tonight, it's going to be partly cloudy, lows around 64. Southeast winds up to 20, gusting up to 30. Tomorrow, a high of 84 and partly sunny and very windy. Southeast winds up to 30, gusting up to 40. There is a 40% chance of some showers and thunderstorms. Then we heat up on our Sunday to a high of 100 and partly sunny and windy. And Monday, a high of 98 and sunny. Weather details 24/7. 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Hey, right now we're at 61 in Sioux Falls, 58 in Winter, and Mitchell is at 61. Some light rain through our area. We've got those winds from the southeast up to about 7. Coming up this morning, we'll be talking to the gang from Donnie Days in the 8 o'clock hour. They're going to be coming in talking about the great event they got going on in Stickney this weekend and all kinds of cool stuff. Got to ask about the foam parties and all the other great raffles they've got going on, the rodeos and more. We'll talk about it. There'll be plenty to talk about. You can always check out the information as well on their Facebook page. That's Donnie Days in Stickney. Luke Bryan, Rain is a Good Thing. It's right here on 105.9 KMIT. We are the CarQuest Morning Show.

0: There you go with Morgan Wallen and Don't We, right here on KMIT. It is the CarQuest Morning Show, and good morning to you. Keeping our eyes on the sky, that little bit of rain through this morning, and of course, we'll have that taper off here in a little bit, but just a little dusting of rain through our morning. And as we do roll through, looking up into the skies, hopefully this weekend, we might be able to get some clear skies once in a while. Sky watchers are in for a treat this weekend. The rare blue micro moon arises. Now, the moon earns the blue designation because it's the second full moon in a season cycle, while micro moon means it appears slightly smaller than the normal moon, okay, because it's at the farthest point in the orbit from the Earth. It's kind of cool to see, so if you get a chance, and there's some other stuff going on this weekend with stargazers out at Dakota Wesleyan University as well. You want to check out their website for that. And it might be a good idea to get out and maybe take your telescope out and take a look at the sky. Have some fun this weekend. Well, definitely at night, because in the daytime after Sunday, it's going to be too hot to do anything today. So, yeah, nighttime, that'd be a nice thing to do. Hey, as we roll through your morning, we've got your first look at sports on the way, brought to you by Sodag Sports. Also, Hunter Hayes coming up and more.
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0: 2. Burke Bombers took down Cologne Chaos 9-2. Kimball White Lake Nationals beat the Weskington Springs Owls 10-0 in a shutout. Winter Demons beat the Plankinton Bankers 11-2. Four Corners beat the Chamberlain Mallards 11-1. And the Winter Cologne Pheasants beat the Parkston Mudcats 8-4. In the MLB, the Minnesota Twins get back to the field today as they look to get back in the win column after dropping 3 straight to Los Angeles. They'll travel over to Colorado for their new series against the Rockies that begins tonight at 7:10 p.m. on MLB TV. For a full look at your sports and more online, all your updates can be found online at MitchellNow.com in our sports section. 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

0: Zach Top and Good Times and Tan Lines right here on KMIT on the CarQuest Morning Show. Zach going to be down at Nebraska Days in North Platte tomorrow with Diamond Rio opening up for him. That's going to be a good one for a little road trip. Hey, as we roll through your morning, taking a look, of course, we're all out and about for the summer. We're, hanging out with our friends, going out to the bars and, you know, checking out all friends and whatnot and getting together with families and whatnot. And I'll tell you what, it's always fun, but it's always good to know your limits. But I don't know if I like other people to know my limits. A city in Massachusetts is thinking about limiting bars and restaurants to serving guests one drink per 30 minutes. People wonder if that means that tables would need an egg timer or an hourglass to enforce it. And when the thing goes off with a chime, would that be like, you know, all of a sudden I'm like, all right, another order here. Of course, residents from the town in Cambridge have their opinions as well.
1: I don't usually drink more than one drink per 30 minutes, but I really don't like when people tell me what to do. So I'm not a huge fan of that rule.
2: I think it sounds like a strange rule. Back in Norway, you have if people get too much, that's when you have to stop.
3: Just come out of nowhere, and honestly, I haven't read the bill, but I know the basis of it, and it sounds a bit crazy, and I don't know how you could implement it. How could you police every person in the bar? It's just impossible.
0: Would that be a bring your own egg timer night? I mean, you could have a special with that, right? I mean, and the thing about it is that I mean, we have our choices, and the choice is that I'm not going to go to a bar that does that because, you know, hey, I don't know. Sometimes, you know, hey, what about shots? Obviously, when you take a shot, you know, then you want to follow it up with a beer or something. Come on. They're not taking all the things into consideration. Anyway, Jaeger bombs. That's the problem right there. Anyway, that's always the problem. As we roll through your morning, how about some solutions? Don't forget, if your car's making a noise and you know what it is and you want to get it fixed, you know that you can get the parts and the tools and the best advice right there from CarQuest in Mitchell. Whatever you need to get the job done, CarQuest has you covered.

0: 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Hey, we're rolling right through your morning, and as we do, well, we got Graylin James coming up for you. Also, Blake Shelton, and we're going to take a look at your weather details next.
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0: Enterprises are at 4 p.m. and the Ranch Rodeo featuring mutton busting, candy scramble, Calcutta, mug and York trailer loading, wild cow milking, the women's hangman race, and of course, the wild donkey races. 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
0: 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Good morning, team. I'm Mike. Hey, well, we got some light showers this morning. We're looking at rain moving on both sides of I-90 and a little heavier down around the Yankton area. And it's all moving to the north and east as we work our way through this morning. Now, it's supposed to taper off by about 10 o'clock. Our cloudy morning will become, well, gradually mostly sunny later on this afternoon. Highs around 83. Our southeast winds will get up to 15, gusting up to 25. For tonight, we're looking at partly cloudy and a low around 64. Also looking at those southeast winds up to 20, gusting up to 30 through the evening. Now for tomorrow, 40% chance of showers and thunderstorms. And they're saying that's going to be possibly after 4 p.m. So partly sunny day, highs around 84 and windy with those southeast winds up to 30, gusting up to 40. Then we get up to a high of 100 and partly sunny and windy for Sunday. And Monday will be sunny, highs around 98. Weather details 24/7. 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Chamberlain at 60. We've got Yankton at 62. 61 right now in Mitchell. Southeast winds at about 8. Coming up for you, well, the box office news for this weekend and Toy Story 5, expected to be the nation's number one movie again. We'll run down who's in the top five. Right now, it is Graylin James, Water at a Wedding. It's right here on 105.9 KMIT. 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

0: There you go, a guy with a girl. It's Blake Shelton right here on KMIT. It is the CarQuest Morning Show, and good morning to you. Well, we're looking at about 0.03 inch right here in Mitchell so far, so not much on the rain over by Mount Vernon. About 0.06 inch by Stickney. We were looking at some of our totals, just about 0.02 inch. Not a lot, but there is some moisture coming down right now. Of course, we'll take every little bit we can get. Well, as we roll right through your morning, and don't forget, we have got your birthdays and anniversaries coming up before the top of the hour, brought to you by Culver's. Always a good choice. That's Culver's in Mitchell. And also, this weekend, a big box office weekend. And I got to tell you, Sunday being temps of around 100, if you're not at the pool, well, maybe the movie theater might be good because they always have the air conditioner on. And at the movies this weekend, Disney and Pixar's Toy Story 5 expected to stay on top after last week's record-setting debut with another $70 to $90 million in ticket sales. Now, the weekend's biggest new release is Supergirl, opening nationwide with a forecast calling for about $45 to $55 million. And that's a big one. It's a part of the now, well, I guess DC's rebooting of the Superman franchise. Once again, they've done it a few times. And of course, overall, Hollywood is enjoying its strongest summer box office since before the pandemic, with theater attendance continuing to climb. And with the hot weather, the theater is always a good idea. Hey, they got cold drinks there. They even serve pizza now. I mean, come on. You can do everything in the theater. As a matter of fact, like I said, they pay for the air conditioning. Hey, as we roll through your morning, we've got great music on the way for you with Ella Langley. Also, Diamond Rio, which I said is going to be opening up for Zach Top down in Nebraska Days tomorrow. And, of course, all that on the way. And your birthdays and more right before the top of the hour.
1: Looking
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Happy birthday to you. It's birthdays and anniversaries. It is June 26th. It is my birthday today, so I'll throw that out there right away. Happy birthday to me. I'll say it to me. And a squeeze to Louise for me. How about that? All right, we got our birthdays brought to you by Culver's. Culver's always got something delicious. The delicious butter burgers. Delicious, of course, those shrimp, those fried shrimp. Oh, those are good. 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Got to take a look at the national birthdays real quick. Chris O'Donnell, remember him from Robin and Batman Forever? Yeah, Batman and Robin. He was a longtime special agent, G. Gallen on the hit CBS series NCIS Los Angeles and more. Jeanette McCurdy. I like that girl. Of course, she was back on the iCarly days. Also, Sam and Cat and more. She was big on Nickelodeon back at the time. Also, Audrey Plaza. She's got that deadpan humor. She's celebrating a big old birthday today. She's 42 today. Also looking at Colin Greenway of Radiohead. Creep is celebrating birthday. We're looking at from Will and Grace, Sean Hayes. Just Jack, he is playing birthday today, 56. Patty Smythe, the singer, 69 today as well, of Scandal. Also looking at Gretchen Wilson, celebrating a birthday today. She is 53 years old. On the local birthdays, we got a bunch to celebrate along with me today. We got the twins, Hayden and Savannah Schmidt. Now, for both of you, we've got, of course, twins. We got the Twin Sounders. We have Squeeze and Louise, and I think that's Chuck the Chicken. So we give those squeezes for you for a happy birthday. There you go. See, I can work with two hands. Also looking at birthdays for Elena. Van Overshield having her birthday today. Happy birthday to you. We got Robert and Jesse Kampshoff celebrating today. Travis and Carrie Kampshoff. Actually, no, I'm sorry. Travis and Carrie Kampshoff celebrating today. Robert and Jesse celebrate back on the 19th. Happy anniversary, I do believe. Also looking at a birthday, we got Lainey Johnson celebrating her second birthday today. Happy birthday to you and all my birthday buddies today. We're also looking at birthdays for today. How about Nolan Holbeck, Tom Payer celebrating a birthday today. And a big long list on this sheet, Megan Nutbrock celebrating a birthday. We got Brenda Fagerhog celebrating a birthday as well. Russ Willman with a birthday. Rick Eastman celebrating a birthday. Les Cathy celebrating a big 9-6 today. Happy birthday to you. That deserves a squeeze right there. Also, Jeff Messmer celebrating a birthday. Terry Wolf got the birthdays today, celebrating 5 years of wedding bliss. Cole and Morgan Warmstead celebrating today. Randy Hain of Parkston celebrating today. And Ashley Johnson celebrating today as well. Well, we go looking around on our list and see who's going to get themselves a lunch break from our good friends out there at Culver's. At Culver's today. And I'll tell you what, I'm going to do a double prize today because I'm going to do it for the twins. That's right. Big old congratulations to Hayden, Savannah, Schmidt. You guys are big old winners and get a shout out from Gary the Screaming Goat. And we wish you all a happy 26th and birthdays and anniversaries as well. Remember to be part of the birthday list. All you got to do is email us anytime at mike@kmit.com. 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
5: From the Mitchell Now News Desk, I'm Morgan McCarthy. Mitchell's historic stone entrances at Graceland Cemetery in Hitchcock Park have been restored. You may have noticed that driving by. With the Mitchell Republic reporting that a crew from Mid-Continental Restoration recently repaired and tuck-pointed 40 stone pillars along West 23rd Avenue at Graceland Cemetery, along with the stone entrances at Hitchcock Park. The work repaired cracked mortar, reset some loose stones, and then sealed the structures to protect them from future weather damage. They say the restoration is expected to last 30 to 40 years. The cemetery pillars were last restored more than three decades ago, and the cost was just under $54,000. And there are some additional improvements that you'll see underway at the cemetery this summer. Most of the roadways are expected to be chip sealed. Cleanup continues and will stretch into the next couple of weeks at least for the freight train derailment. This happened earlier in the week along Highway 16 between Kimball and White Lake in Aurora County. The sheriff's office there saying cleanup is expected to continue for several weeks, and that if you're driving that way, you want to expect heavy equipment in that area. Officials say no hazardous materials have been reported on the train. Well, across the state, AARP is announcing nine state organizations that are receiving grant money for local projects. The organization says it's giving away more than $125,000 in conjunction with the grants, and that will be to support local projects. AARP State Director Eric Gayakowski says the money is expected to boost mobility, connection, and quality life for South Dakota residents. And if you're poking around for some family fun this weekend, don't forget to stop by MitchellNow.com under events. See what you can be a part of. And that's the latest from the MitchellNow.com News Center.
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3: Ruth Elaine Daly, age 76 of Mitchell, passed away on Wednesday, June 24th, 2026, at her home under hospice care. Visitation will be from 1 until 3 p.m. on Sunday, June 28th, at the Will Funeral Chapel in Mitchell. A prayer service will follow the visitation at 3:30 p.m. Will Funeral Chapel has been entrusted with the arrangements. Perry Waite, age 70 of Mitchell, passed away Tuesday, June 23, 2026, at Firesteel Healthcare Center in Mitchell. Arrangements are pending under the direction of the Bittner Funeral Chapel. Ralph Wadroska, age 87 of Mitchell, passed away on Tuesday, June 23, 2026, at Avera McKinnon Hospital in Sioux Falls. Arrangements are pending under the direction of the Bittner Funeral Chapel. Kenneth Martish, age 80 of Mount Vernon, passed away on Monday, June 22, 2026, at Avera Queen of Peace Hospital in Mitchell. Visitation will be Monday, June 29th, from 4 until 8 p.m. at the Bittner Funeral Chapel with a 6 p.m. prayer service. Muriel Groves, age 96 of Brandon, formerly of Mitchell, passed away on Saturday, June 20th, 2026, at Bethany Home in Brandon, South Dakota. Arrangements are pending under the direction of the Will Funeral Chapel. Viola Keaton, age 101 of Weston Springs, passed away on Sunday, June 21st, 2026, at Westcota Manor. Memorial visitation will be from 1 until 3 p.m. Saturday, June 27th, at Weston Springs Senior Center, with a celebration of her life at 3. Casual attire is requested. Arrangements are with the Nuremberg Basham Funeral Service. William Bill Rubendahl, age 83 of Mitchell, passed away on Friday, June 19, 2026, at Avera Queen of Peace Hospital in Mitchell. Funeral Mass will be at 10:30 a.m. Friday at Holy Family Catholic Church in Mitchell. Burial will be at Mount Pleasant Cemetery in Artesian. Arrangements by the Bittner Funeral Chapel. Dennis Krill, age 72 of Plankton, passed away on Tuesday, June 16, 2026, in Saskatchewan, Canada. Funeral Mass will be at 10:30 a.m. Friday at St. John's Catholic Church in Plankton. Burial will be at Mitzvah Cemetery in Plankton. Arrangements by the Bittner Funeral Chapel. Bernadine Thomas, age 93, went to her heavenly home on Friday, June 19, 2026, at Avera Borman Manor. Funeral Mass will be Thursday, July 2nd, at 10:30 a.m. at Sacred Heart Catholic Church in Parkston. Visitation will be Wednesday, July 1st, from 5 until 7 p.m. with a 7 p.m. prayer service at Sacred Heart Catholic Church in Parkston. Arrangements by the Cain Brothers Funeral Home.
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5: ABC News, I'm Sherry Preston. USAID is on the way to Venezuela in the form of supplies and search and rescue teams who will be going from collapsed building to collapsed building looking for survivors.
6: As many as 25,000 still unaccounted for, as experts warn the death toll could ultimately top 10,000. New aerial footage capturing the extent of the devastation. High-rises leveled. Blocks upon blocks reduced to debris.
5: ABC's Victor Okendo. Russian air defenses intercepting more than 600 Ukrainian drones overnight, part of a major attack on 12 Russian regions. A 6-3 ruling by the Supreme Court ending temporary protected status for hundreds of thousands of refugees who have been in the U.S. after fleeing violence or natural disasters in their homelands. Paris Fashion Week, one of many things affected by the brutal European

Listen up to 40. Sunday will be partly sunny and windy. Highs around 100. And then for Monday, we're looking for highs around 98 and sunny. Weather details 24/7. 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Light winds from the northwest and some scattered light rain. Only like 0.03 of an inch still registering in our rain gauge here in Mitchell. Hey, we got our good friends from Donny Days. They're going to be in here from Stickney talking about all the events this weekend in just a short. So keep your ears on for that.

0: Ready. There you go with Scotty McCreary. You time right here on KMIT. And I'm hoping all the mics are working properly. Hi, guys. How are you?
1: We're good.
2: Good morning.
0: All right, we got everybody in from Stickney today. Donnie Days has happened. Of course, we kicked off last night with a movie, and it was The Sandlot.
1: Yeah, it was great. We had a great turnout. Weather was perfect. It was a great, great movie.
0: Get up on that microphone. You know you're not shy.
1: Sorry, yeah.
0: Now, how many people screamed out, "You're killing me, Smalls," doing the whole thing?
1: So.
0: I figured that would be it.
1: Every age group enjoyed it, I think.
0: That's fine. That's good. That's always, it is kind of a classic movie. You know what? There's a lot of movies we watched as kids that are not exactly translated very well for today. But that one actually lasts. It's pretty good. Yeah. I always think about things like Porky's and all those movies.
2: Oh, boy.
0: No, that stuff doesn't translate today. It's not at all. Not going to show that to our kids. Hey, well, we've got so much going on. Today is a big day. Now, last night, did we have any sponsors from last night to thank?
3: JW Cattle, Jared and Cassie Waring, out of Parkston.
0: He's going to stay way back off the mic. That's right. That's fine. Get up there.
4: They gave a few bikes away last night.
3: Yep, they gave two bikes away. JW Cattle out of Parkston. It's Jared and Cassie Waring.
0: Awesome, awesome, awesome. Hey, so today we have more events happening. So let's talk about that real quick because I want to get into all the details.
4: Yep, 7 o'clock. Next to Main Street, but. We got kids' mental races start, and then it'll go into we always do a celebrity date auction every year, and it's hilarious. But this year with America's 250th, we're doing Veterans of Stickney date auction, so it'll still be good entertainment. And then Callboys down from Springfield are coming to play again, and they're excellent.
0: So. Awesome. That's always good. Yeah, they've been there before, right?
4: Oh, yeah. They've been here every year.
0: Every year, yeah. Yep. So, any sponsors for tonight we got to talk about?
1: Yeah, we have Matlock Construction that sponsored the street dance. They're a local construction company in Stickney, so we're pretty grateful for that.
0: Now, of course, when does the donkeys come in? Because I brought Donkey Dan with me.
4: So. That's a Saturday thing.
0: It's a Saturday thing? Good, all right. Okay, so we'll talk about that. Now, Saturday, of course, a lot of stuff going on. Let's talk about some of the things. Going to start off early in the morning?
1: Yep, right, 8 o'clock. We got a 5K fun run. We've had that a couple years. Same route, I think, as the last year. So that kicks off right off in the morning. So.
0: By the way, I was going to tell everybody, it's just contrary to what anybody else has said in here, you look great this morning.
1: Thank you. Thank you very much. I appreciate that.
0: That's right.
1: Are you saying I have a face for radio?
0: No. I'm saying you are definitely TV or at least commercials.
1: So see, guys, the guys were giving me crap this morning. I'm tired.
0: Look, she's tired. She's working hard. This is a busy thing. Donnie Days is a big thing. Now, all the events are online. Of course, on the Facebook page, you have all your flyers and everything like that.
1: Yes.
0: So everybody can just go to Facebook, type in the Stickney, Donnie Days, and you're good to go. You'll see it all right there. You guys have done a good job of posting all that up.
1: Yes, that would be a shout out to Marie. She is our person, that is for sure. She does a great job. Yep. We send text to her, hey, can you make a flyer for that? And she just does.
0: Boom,
1: it.
0: She's on it.
1: Yep,
0: all right,
1: she
0: there
1: is.
0: You go.
1: She's on it.
0: So we've got those events, and what else we got going on for tomorrow as well? Anything else we want to mention?
4: TNT inflatables come the whole, well, both days, Saturday and Sunday, but we rent half of what they got, I think, and it just goes all day and all night, and kids have a blast. Marie has a foam party, foam machine, and it's chaos.
0: Where do you get a foam machine? That's the fun thing about it. Yeah, but here's the foam machine is good because it's good for everybody. They're going to be there, and if you've never seen it before, of course, there'll be some music, everybody be dancing around, and then the foam just keeps going on.
1: Yep.
0: And I suggested that you should bring a scrub brush and maybe do some of your laundry while you're there, but no, I think that takes away from the fun.
1: Yeah.

0: No work during this. It's all fun.
1: All for fun.
0: All for fun. And of course, and then Sunday, we've got some great events as well.
1: Yeah. So just even, you know, wrapping up on Saturday, we've got amazing. We've got a vendor fair. We've got a softball tournament. We have a new event, this Miss Stickney pageant. And then we kick off to our really cool event with the Ranch Rodeo. So I'll turn it over to Matt.
2: Yeah. Matt. Nutrien Egg helped us sponsor this. We got a heck of a rodeo this year. The donkey races, same as last year. There's a women's hangman's race and then the ranch rodeo. But to cap it off, we're going to have a ranch bronc riding this year. It's sponsored with PRBRA. We got riders from all over the state and even Wyoming. There's some big purse money, so it should be a really good show.
0: And then, so you got things happening all weekend long. Oh, yeah. That's the best thing.
2: Follow. It'll be a heck of
0: now, your guys'
2: fun
0: committee, and I call you guys the committee, because I know there's some other people that help out as well, but you guys do such a great job on this. You really, really get it organized. So
1: this year is actually, all six of us on the committee are here this year. So but we do have amazing support by our spouses, our kids, you know, and then the community, you know, other local groups like the fire department, Knights of Columbus, Helping Hands. The list is too big to even remember them all, but we're very, very blessed.
0: There you go. Now, of course, anything else we're missing? Any other great over there from the wall? Of course, your guys' microphone wasn't turned on, but that's all right. But anything else we're missing that we're not talking about yet? Or,
1: you know, just that, you know, the rodeo was sponsored by Nutrien, and included in that is a rodeo dance to follow. So there'll be
0: all right. And everybody, of course, come for that as well. And
1: absolutely.
0: Is that the call, boys?
1: Nope. It's going to be the DJ that's going to has been here in the past, and so it'll be any kind of music you want.
0: Any.
2: That was a great job.
0: There'll be some two steps in there, too. Absolutely. So that's all right. Hey, so once again, everything is at their Facebook page. Just type in Donnie Days Stickney, and you'll see all the flyers, the great flyers that are posted all over there, of course, and all the details. Everybody's welcome to come. And as a matter of fact, weather wise, now Saturday, we're looking at nothing until maybe in the late afternoon, and that's even just a smaller chance, but we should be pretty good. A little hot for our Sunday, but I'll tell you what, any misting tents or anything out there, or will you be standing out there with a hose?
2: No,
0: just
2: we got water around.
0: We got water around, but we'll be good with that. We got any vendors that are going to be out there as well? We got a lot of great vendors going to be there
1: on Sunday. We start off the day with Cowboy Church,
0: right
1: there at the grandstands, and then leads into our car show, the Rich Crater Memorial Car Show, and then we've got some pool Olympics. We've got the TNT inflatables again. Then we have our parade at 3:00, and then it goes into our volleyball tournament.
2: Now that might be one of the most popular things of the weekend. I like playing volleyball, but I never imagined it'd be so serious.
0: Oh yeah, people get serious with that stuff.
1: Yeah.
2: Within the first week of when it's advertised, and Marie does a good job of lining that up.
0: No one trains all year long, but boy, they are ready that
1: they're
0: week.
1: They're serious, and they're fun to watch. They're pretty competitive.
2: Yeah. It's fun.
0: And you sit over, so there's one person over on the side that's got gauze and Ben Gay ready.
1: We do have a medical tent and strategically placed near that area.
0: That works out. So it's going to be a fun weekend all weekend long. And of course, we appreciate all the hard work you guys do. Anything else we forgetting before we go on?
2: Sunday, we've been calling it Sunday Fun Day. Central Ag out of Corsica's been sponsored the Sunday for us this year. And it kind of wraps up with a big meal in the park. Helping Hands puts that on. And we do a hometown hero recognition, a pie auction, watermelon eating contest, and then Teen Olympics, and then a huge fireworks show for a little town of 200.
0: You had me at pie.
1: Me too. Yeah, they're amazing.
2: You know what goes good with pie?
0: Uh-huh.
2: More pie.
0: More pie. I know.
1: Yeah. No, our local Knights of Columbus puts on a really amazing fireworks show that lasts about an hour.
0: It's been about an hour. That is fantastic. So it's going to be fantastic. And we're going to get some pictures of you guys before you go. And you know what? We're going to show everybody how beautiful you guys are. So you can get up here. And we're going to get over here and put that on our websites as well. But we thank everybody for coming in. Of course, Stickney, and it is Donnie Days happening this weekend. Tonight, we've got a great event. We've got events all day tomorrow and Sunday. And Monday is a day of rest.
1: Yeah.
0: So there you go for you guys. But we thank you all for coming in. Thank you for coming in.
2: Thanks.
0: All right. Don't forget, everybody, check it out on Facebook. It is the Stickney Donnie Days.
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2: Drew Ivory here with your Friday morning sports. Starting on the amateur baseball side, you got some results from last night's game action. Alexandria Angels took down the Mount Vernon Mustangs 13-1. The Dimmick Emory Raptors beat the Corsica Horned Frogs 6-1. Madison Broncos beat the River Dogs 18-5. The T-Steam beat the Freeman Black Sox 16-2. Burke Bombers took down Cologne Chaos 9-2. Kimball White Lake Nationals beat the Westington Springs Owls 10-0 in a shutout. Winter Demons beat the Plankinton Bankers 11-2. Four Corners beat the Chamberlain Mallards 11-1. And the Winter Cologne Pheasants beat the Parkston Mudcats 8-4. In the MLB, the Minnesota Twins get back to the field today as they look to get back in the win column after dropping three straight to Los Angeles. They'll travel over to Colorado for their new series against the Rockies that begins tonight at 7:10 p.m. on MLB TV. 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

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And make sure you do that by stopping by our good friends at CarQuest and Mitchell. 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

0: throughout the summer. Hey, as we move through your morning, I'll tell you what, I was reading this one and it made me kind of quiver a little bit. I was like, eh. Australian authorities said they seized more than 100,000 illegal live cockroaches in what officially are calling the country's largest ever confiscation of exotic insects. Now, they allege that the bugs were being bred and sold illegally to collectors and enthusiasts. What is wrong with you? Enthusiasts. Bug. See, I like bugs. Bugs are fine. You know, I just not a big cockroach fan, but oh, that's all right. You know, the Millers around here are enough for me. I mean, there's little things flying around, but you know, them. I just not an enthusiast, I guess. Well, I guess I could be, but I'm not. Anyway, we've got your weather details coming up. Still a little bit of rain in our area, but it will taper off here in the next hour or so. We've got much more on the way as well.
1: Say big money.

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0: population. We are looking at that to taper off a little bit after 10 o'clock. And later on today, become at least partly sunny. Highs around 83. Our southeast winds will get up to 15, gusting up to 25. Partly cloudy tonight. Lows around 64 with southeast winds gusting up to 30. Now, Saturday, a 40% chance of showers with some thunderstorms in the late afternoon. We're looking at partly sunny and a high of 84. A little breezy. Southeast winds will get up to 30, occasionally gusting up to 40. Now, a hot one for Sunday, partly sunny and windy, a high around 100. Monday will be sunny and a high around 98. 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We got 64 in Yankton, Chamberlain at 61, 63 right now in Mitchell. Our winds are up to 8 from the southeast. As always, if weather breaks out, we break in right here at KMIT. 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Right now, the latest from Hardy. Here you go with MacArthur. 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

0: Jason Aldean in one of his latest Don't Tell On Me right here on KMIT. It is the CarQuest Morning Show. Good morning to you. Hey, we're moving through your 8 o'clock hour with great music right around the corner. Luke Bryan. Also, we've got Ashley McBride and more, her latest. And as we move along, we've also got your market updates. That's right. Your markets have opened up. We've got your full rundown of that with the Farmers Trading Company of Mitchell. They've got your full report. Also, talking about reports, livestock producers are reviewing the latest USDA hogs and pigs report released this week. Analysts say the report points to relatively stable herd numbers heading into the second half of the year, while producers continue watching feed costs and consumers demands for pork products. Now, the USDA livestock report often influences both hog prices and grain demands, making them closely watched in the agricultural industry. We keep you up to date on your ag news here at KMIT. Also at MitchellNow.com. Hey, like we said, the Farmers Trading Company's next.
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0: Well, good morning out there. It looks like our markets are fairly quiet to start out the day. It's looking like they're maybe going to try and sell off just a touch in front of this weekend and in anticipation of that USDA report that we will be getting this coming Tuesday at 11 a.m. As far as headline news goes, it's tough to know exactly what to think of some of the stuff we've been reading here. But we did hear out of President Trump yesterday that the U.S. is going to buy wheat, soybeans, and corn using Iranian funds. Not exactly sure what that is going to play out to be exactly, but I guess we'll find out as things progress here. As far as other headline news goes, all eyes are still on that weather market, of course, and we are talking that extremely hot weather coming into the entire Corn Belt next week, so we'll see how exactly the fund market wants to trade that, as we do see some pictures, I'm sure, of corn and soybeans with the heat stress going on out there. As far as this wheat market is concerned, down 15 cents a bushel on the front month stuff, going for 576 futures on the Chicago market. Kansas City wheat down 12.5, 608 futures. September down 13 at 617 futures. That is a new low for this move, and we haven't been at these levels since back in April. That probably is putting some weight on our corn and soybean market as well. I do show corn down 2 cents a bushel on the front month at 413 futures. As far as yesterday's chart is concerned, we did take out both the previous day's low and high, so they're going to call that a key reversal, and today is nothing more than just a touch of a setback. As far as the chart's concerned, it's too soon to call a bottom, but sometimes you can see formations like that do something of that nature, so I guess we'll see. New crop corn unchanged, 443 futures. Soybeans down 5.5. Looks like they have the front month July at 1123. Again, just a little setback after yesterday's strength. New crop beans down a nickel, 1152 is where that stands. Soybean meal down $4 a ton. Soybean oil is down 57 points, so about a 1% move on those. The cattle market is going to have our producers scratching their head today, and I say that because the cattle market is down while the index and the cash market remains incredibly strong lately. Not sure if they're just selling off in front of a weekend just in case we see some sort of announcement out of the White House. They do seem to like to do that lately. We also do have additional cases of the screwworm coming into the United States, so there are most likely people of the opinion they're eventually going to open that Mexico border for the cattle imports. Because once we got the screwworm here in a big way, then what's the point in blocking it from coming in even more? I'm not sure if that's how they'll play it out, but I'm sure there's people of that opinion. Looking at the cattle market now, futures prices, June front month lives going down 70 cents at 256.70. August cattle down $1.17 at 246.05. The feeder cattle market, very much a discount to the index right now, but I have the August down $3 a hundredweight as I speak at 370.22, roughly the low of the day. Now it's down $4, so now 369.60, so it's a fast-moving market today. September feeders down 377 at 367.70. The hog market in July front month is up 30 cents at 93 even right now. It did put in a new contract low yesterday, and so far it's held steady today. We'll see how the day progresses. The crude oil market trading below $70 a barrel. It's at $69.68, which is 2.25 lower for the day. This is the lowest I've seen this contract trade since back in early March when this whole Iran deal started. The gold market up $30 an ounce. Silver is going up, looks like 9 cents per ounce. U.S. dollar starting the day down 31 points, and the Dow Jones starting the day down 200 points. And that is our market update. If we can be of any further help to you, give us a call at Farmers Trading Company. That is 996-6500.
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1: 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Well, a majority of the rain has kind of moved off. We still got some up around the Highmore area, Miller as well, and it's moving to the north and east. A little bit north of DeSmet as well, and a little bit north of Mitchell all the way over, heading towards Madison. Now, we continue to keep our eyes on the sky for you for today, and, well, with our weather, we are looking at this scattered rain tapering off in the next hour or so. And then later this afternoon, we will become partly sunny, looking for a daytime high around 83. A little windy this afternoon with southeast winds up to 15, gusting up to 25. Tonight, will be partly cloudy, lows around 64. Again, southeast winds gusting up to 30. 40% chance of showers in the late afternoon for Saturday. We're only looking at after 4 o'clock is what they say. Partly sunny, highs of 84, but breezy. We're going to have those southeast winds up to 30, gusting up to 40. Now, it will be windy and partly sunny for Sunday and hot, a high of around 100. And then for Monday, a high around 98 as we trend into some warm temps for next week. Weather details 24/7. 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We've got those southeast winds up to 8.
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0: Dustin Lynch and Riding Roads right here on KMIT on the CarQuest Morning Show. Good morning to you. We're moving through your 9 o'clock hour. And as we do, Lainey Wilson coming up for you and more. And as we also move along, remember, this coming Sunday and pretty much most of next week, we're looking at high temps. We're going to get up to 100 this Sunday and then in the high 90s for a big chunk of next week. Well, the pool will be a good choice for you. Of course, we're talking about Hitchcock Pool and more. But, are there etiquettes? Have you ever thought about it? I mean, I know we probably teach our kids, you know, to do certain things, but is there an etiquette for it? Well, there is, as a matter of fact. Do you shower before you get into a public pool? 52% of people say they do not rinse off before getting into a public school. 44% do. And here's a private swim instructor, Avery Hatch, with the science.
1: Ever get in and out of the pool without either rinsing off or taking a shower. By rinsing off before, it allows the pool to stay clean. The hair follicles in your hair actually absorb fresh water, not the chlorine water. Well, to the best of its ability before you go into the chlorine. So it's actually an extra layer of protection for your hair. When you come out, you have still a little bit of chlorine in your hair, so you want to make sure you wash it out, rinse it off, as well as rinse your body off to get the chlorine off.
0: There you go. So now you know it's a good thing to do. Wash off before you get into the pool. You know, we always joke around with that. Why am I washing off to get into a pool? That's what the kids think. But, you know, there is a science to it. I have to scream that out to them. Just yell that. Science! And then, you know, walk away. Leave your kids speechless. They won't know what's going on. I better do what my parents say because they're going crazy. Hey, as we move along, like we said, more great music coming up next.
2: Hi, this is

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0: There you go with Rocky Mountain Low. It is Corey Kent right here on KMIT. It is the CarQuest Morning Show. 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Hey, as we roll through your morning, you know what? Hot, hot, hot by this Sunday. And next week, we're looking at temps up into the high 90s and 100 on this Sunday as well. Well, I've got an idea for you. Take a little tour and relax on Lake Mitchell aboard the campground's 18-foot pontoon boat. Now, if you are not nautical and you don't have access normally to a boat, well, that has changed. There's a clean-burning four-stroke motor, canopy, cushion seating, room for up to 8 passengers. And you can rent it, that's right, as early as 9 a.m. in the morning. And of course, and then you can have it by all the way to sunset. Now, here's the deal. They got the weekday rentals, weekends as well, and specials. And if you want to rent out the pontoon boat from the city, 999-9663. That's 999-9663. You can also type in pontoon to the search engine at cityofmitchellsd.gov. We got that there for you as well. Just a little idea. You can get to go nautical maybe this weekend and cool off a little bit. Hey, as we work our way through, your full weather and more coming up next.
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1: Well, good morning there. Looks like the wheat market is maybe trying to come back a little bit as the day is pushing forward here, but I'm not going to call it enough to really wake up any of the other markets. Chicago wheat in the front month, July, is still down 11 cents a bushel at 580 futures. That is six off the low of the day, though. Kansas City wheat, the July down 8.5 at 612, also roughly six off the low of the day. Looking at the new crop, down 9 cents a bushel at 621 futures. The oats market up a nickel a bushel at 279. Jumping over to corn and soybeans, we did not have any daily export sales announcements. We did have the weekly numbers come out on Thursday, and those were pretty decent. We weren't getting any real phenomenal, but no horrible numbers either out of that. So it's just right down the center is how I would estimate it. The corn market and the soybean market, they both appear to be watching two things in the week to come. Number one would be the weather, that hot and dry spell that they have for casted for the entire Corn Belt certainly isn't real exciting for most people. There are places in the I states, though, that have had too much moisture that probably are going to welcome this heat, just so long as it doesn't stick around too long. The other thing that we have coming up for us is on this coming Tuesday at 11 a.m., the USDA will be releasing their quarterly stocks report and updating some acres stuff and some yield if they wanted to on the balance sheet. So that could make things a little bit interesting, so we'll see what it does when it comes. Looking at the corn market, July down 2 cents a bushel as we speak at 412.5 cent. New crop December down a penny at 442. The soybean market down a nickel a bushel, going for 1122 in the front month, and the new crop is down 4 at 1153. Soybean meal down 320 a ton, soybean oil down 56 points, so about a 1% move roughly on each one of those. The livestock market, it appears that on today's trade, they are not watching the cash market all too closely, as we do have the live trade on the cattle here trading significantly lower than we've been seeing out in the sale barn. I currently have live cattle down $1.07, going for $256.30. Most people this week are talking $260, a little bit above that even. So we'll see how this all shakes out, as that does have to get trued up with the cash market by next week Tuesday. The August cattle down $1.20 at $246 even. Looking next, feeder cattle, they are discount to that index. They're down 310 for the day at 370.30, so they just are not keeping up with what the sale barn's doing. September feeder cattle down 310 at 368 and a quarter. If you're looking more deferred, like in April of next year, that is going for right in that 350, 351 area. So it's a pretty decent number, but it's not keeping up with where we stand today. The hog market, 40 cents higher today at 93 and change. We have not took out yesterday's low, and we did take out yesterday's high. So once again, maybe we got a sigh of relief from this hog market, but it's too soon to tell if that the bottom is in. Crude oil is down 276 a barrel at 69 and change, one of the lower levels we've seen since this Iran deal started. Gold market up 51 bucks an ounce. Silver's up 70 some odd cents per ounce. The U.S. dollar is down 32 points, but still above 100. And the Dow Jones up 81 points, going for 52,000 even. And that is our market update. If we can be of any further help to you, give us a call at Farmers Trading Company. That is

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1: This is Chad Heason with Kimball Live Sucker Change. Let you know it's coming up for Tuesday, June 30th. It's going to be selling way up cows and bulls along with pairs and breads. On Tuesday, we'll be on the way-ups at 9, pairs and breads at 12 o'clock noon. If you need some pairs of breads, be here this Tuesday. Consignments include, here's 20 head of black buck baldy solid mouth cows with black buck baldy calves. Here's 20 black and red, 3 to broken mouth cows with black calves. 9 head of black baldy, 2 to 7s with black buck baldy calves. Here's 3 head of red, 5 to 9s with red calves for bred cows. Here's 45 black, young to solid. They're bred black, the calf now through September. 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This has been Chad Heason with Kimball Livestock. Thanks for listening and have a good day.

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4: 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We are looking at becoming partly sunny this afternoon. We are cloudy right now. Still got some scattered rain and a little heavier down in the Yankton area, moving towards I-29 and out of our area. All the rest, of course, moving north and east out of our listening area as well. Well, as we roll through today, we're going to take a look at becoming partly sunny and highs of 83. Southeast winds up to 15. They could be gusting up to 25 at times. Now, tonight, southeast winds gusting up to 30 through midnight, lows around 64 and partly cloudy. Taking a look at Saturday, still looking at a possible 40% chance of showers and thunderstorms after 4 p.m., and that'll be partly sunny through today and highs around 84. A little windy, though. Southeast winds up to 30, occasionally gusting up to 40. And Sunday, a high around 100 and partly sunny, and then a sunny high 98 for your Monday. 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Right now, we're looking outside our weather window at 62 in Chamberlain, Huron at 65, and 65 right now in Mitchell. We've got those southeast winds at about 9. We keep you up to date with the weather here at KMIT. 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

0: Ella Langley, Morgan Wallen, right here on KMIT on the CarQuest Morning Show. A buddy of mine was complaining yesterday when I was downtown about the construction downtown. And I'm like, well, buddy, that's how things get fixed. I mean, it's not just wave a magic wand and it all of a sudden is perfect. No, it takes a little construction. Sometimes you got to tear up some concrete and then pour it and get it all going again. Hey, I don't know. Sometimes people don't understand that concept, but that's all right. Don't forget, there is a lot of construction happening through downtown right now, but through East 6th Avenue, detours remaining in place, Lawler Street and Burr. And city officials remind everybody to slow down a little bit because you got some guys and gals working out the areas, and they could step out at any time. You want to make sure everybody's fine. It's going to be a busy weekend this weekend. We've got Palace City Baseball continuing a busy schedule this weekend, so we'll have a lot of people in town for that. Downtown businesses preparing for another great weekend with our summer tourism. The Corn Palace has been packed up lately, and that's been pretty cool as well. Everybody's stopping in off the highway. It's pretty cool. It's good to see everybody. And as you do move through, don't forget, check out all the different websites throughout our area. Well, of course, MitchellNow.com for all your news and events as well, but also the Everything Mitchell app. I'll let you keep track of what's going on in the community from the Mitchell Chamber and the Main Street and beyond. So you can always download those for free, MitchellNow.com, and also the Everything Mitchell app. Hey, as we continue on, great music coming up. George Strait right around the corner, Gabby Barrett, and more.
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4: 1059 KMIT on the CarQuest Morning Show. Most of the rain has moved off. We still got some clouds, but we're going to become partly sunny this afternoon. Looking for a daytime high around 83, and also looking for southeast winds to get up to about, maybe 15, and gusting up to 25 at times. Partly cloudy tonight, lows of 64, southeast winds up to 20, gusting up to 30 through midnight. Now, we're still looking at a 40% chance of some showers and thunderstorms after 4 p.m. tomorrow. It'll be partly sunny throughout the day, highs around 84, a little windy at times, southeast winds up to 30. We're having gusting up to 40. Now, for Sunday, partly sunny and looking at hot, highs around 100 with those south winds up to 20, gusting up to 25. Monday, a high of 98 and breezy and sunny. And we're looking at 96 and mostly sunny for Tuesday. Weather details 24/7. 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And right now, well, 66 in Huron, 64 in Chamberlain, 65 in Sioux Falls. Mitchell, we're at 66. Our winds are up to 10 from the southeast. And like we said, we've got a lot going on today. We are moving right along. We'll have some sports updates on the national side for you coming up. Talk about a little FIFA, talking about a little Twins. Right now, it's Lauren Alania and all my exes. It's right here on 105.9 KMIT. It's the CarQuest Morning Show.

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0: Lee Bryce and One of Them Girls right here on KMIT. It is the CarQuest Morning Show. Hey, we're moving through your 10 o'clock hour with Josh Ross coming up. Also, we've got Carrie Underwood and more. And as we said, we'll talk about sports for a moment from MitchellNow.com. The Rockies open a series tonight at Target Field against the Twins. The Minnesota Twins, who are 38-44, return home tonight for a three-game series against the Rockies. Now, the possible pitchers, it looks like Tomioka Sejuna for Colorado and Taj Bradley possible for Minnesota. First pitch at 7:10 p.m. tonight. Also looking at the FIFA. Well, Turkey, surprisingly. I'll tell you what, it's going to be tough at Thanksgiving this year because now Turkey has defeated the United States. Well, they defeated us 3-2 yesterday, but the game didn't matter, so we will not worry about it. No, we are moving on to the next group of players, and of course, Turkey will be eliminated. But we'll take that, right? Now, for today's game coming up, I believe at 2 o'clock, France versus Norway, Senegal versus Iraq. And then at 5 o'clock, it's Spain versus Uruguay, Egypt versus Iran. These are the final group stage matches before the tournament moves to the round of 32 this weekend. We'll keep you up to date on sports right here at KMIT, especially local sports as well, always at MitchellNow.com. And like we said, more great music coming up next.
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0: Here you go with Hardy and the Truck Bed right here on KMIT. It is the CarQuest Morning Show. Good morning to you. I am Mike, and yeah, it is my birthday today, so I don't get anything special today. I am going out with my father-in-law tonight. We're going to go have dinner because the wife and daughter are out of town for a little bit. The son's busy. He's always got something going on. So we are going to go out and have a little dinner tonight. That'll be fun, of course, downtown. But other than that, I got nothing else planned other than just, you know, reveling in the fact that at the age of 59, I am still darn good looking. And that is why I'm in radio. Because whatever I say on radio is true, right? There you go. Just like that. Just like that, you figured out. It's a good thing he's on radio. Hey, as we move through your morning, I'll tell you what, who does look good, and that is the gang over there at CarQuest and Mitchell, Chad and the gang, and even Tanya back in the office. They are always looking good and helping you out with the good stuff. That's right, the tools, the parts, and more that you need, be it diehard batteries, lubricants, all the filters you need, hydraulic hoses, even hitches. 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Make sure you get it all at CarQuest on North Main Street. Hey, as we do roll through, we are taking a look at your country news headlines for today. And Tim McGraw, we've been talking about it for a couple of days. Tickets go on sale today for Tim McGraw's newly announced five-show Las Vegas engagement at the Coliseum at Caesars Palace. Limited run beginning in October and follows McGraw's recent induction into the Country Music Hall of Fame class of 2026. And Kane Brown continues to recover after suffering a concussion and requiring 23 stitches following a golf accident earlier this week. Brown was thanking his fans for their support and says he expects to return to touring once the doctors clear him. 23 stitches ain't no small thing to talk about. That is a He got beamed in the head pretty hard with that one. I'll tell you what. And Alan Jackson, the countdown for his final scheduled concert, Last Call, One More for the Road, is taking place this Saturday night in Nashville. The sold-out show marks the end of his farewell tour, and thousands of fans expected to travel to Music City for what promises to be a very emotional concert. And, of course, that will also be, I believe, on the Opry's website and more, so that'd be good to check that out. And that's your country news headlines for today right here on KMIT. And we've got your full weather details coming up next.
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105.9 KMIT is the CarQuest Morning Show, and we are looking at cloudy sky now. Becoming sunny this afternoon. Most of the rain has moved off to the north and east. We're looking at becoming sunny this afternoon, a high of 83. Also looking at southeast winds up to 15, gusting up to 25. Now tonight, partly cloudy, still a little breezy from the southeast, and lows around 64. We're looking, hopefully they change it a little bit, but right now still looking at a 40% chance of showers and thunderstorms in the late afternoon for your Saturday. Partly sunny for most of the day and highs around 84. A little breezy, a little windy from the southeast with those wind gusts up to 40 at times. For Sunday, partly sunny, and we're looking for a hot, highs around 100, and then a high around 98 and sunny for Monday. Weather details 24/7. 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As we roll back into your music, remember, if weather breaks out, we break in with severe weather coverage from Farm Bureau Financial Services with Agent Rocky Neuenhaus. Right now, Brett Young, here you go with Lady on the CarQuest Morning Show.

0: Luke Combs and Be By You right here on KMIT. It is the CarQuest Morning Show as I make way for our own Uncle Drew to come in and take over the air chair. He's got a lot planned for you for today. Plus, he'll keep you updated on your sports and more throughout the area. 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Hey, we've got your markets for this Friday as well. 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
2: Well, good morning there. It looks like our grain markets are still holding fairly steady from where they have been the last couple hours of trade. It's just acting like a Friday trade, which is fairly quiet and a little bit of hedge pressure going into a weekend, just in case we do see some weather outside of what we're originally anticipating. As far as Chicago wheat goes, first off, the front month is down 9 cents a bushel at 582 futures. Kansas City wheat, the old crop is down 7 at 613, and the new crop is down 9 at 621. The oats market is fading a little bit as the day pushes forward here, currently only 4 cents a bushel up at 278 futures. We are off of yesterday's low, which is nice to see, but to say the bottom is in is just too soon to tell, really. Moving on over to the corn market, they are paying attention to the global wheat supply or corn supply, which they do continue to slowly lower those global corn stocks by just a little bit here and there. Looking at other crop conditions outside of the United States, maybe what pushed us higher yesterday is they did dramatically lower the corn crop condition in France. It sounds like they're having just some of the worst drought that they've ever seen. I'd compare it to our 2012 drought. So maybe that added a little bit of the premium in yesterday's market. Part of it also could be the drought that they show coming for us here in the States in the next week to 10 days. So as far as this corn market goes, currently 2.25 cents higher in the old crop July at 417. This is pretty well the high of the day as I speak. New crop corn, 2.5 higher, 445 half cent, also the high of the day on that one there. Like I said on the oats market, I'm going to say on the corn market, it looks like we potentially have a bottom put in after yesterday's key reversal higher, but it is truthfully too soon to tell on that thing. President Trump did make the comment yesterday that they are going to be purchasing more U.S. grown corn, beans, and wheat with the Iranian dollars. Not quite sure how they're going to finesse that one, so I guess we'll keep a close eye on it. The soybean market is currently down 2 cents a bushel on the old crop at 11.26 futures, and the new crop is up just a half a penny at 11.57. So, like I said, a fairly quiet trade right in here. Definitely is an oversold market on all of these grains, so we'll see if that wants to stand for anything as we go forward. Soybean meal down $1.60 a ton, which is slowly coming back as the day progresses. Soybean oil as well, trying to come a little bit higher. It is still in the red, but not very far from turning unchanged to positive for the day. Moving on over to the livestock market, we do have that thing trading lower today, which has a lot of our producers, of course, scratching their head with how strong the sale barn has been lately. It really looks like this thing might just be a little bit exhausted from how fast it's rallied. To give you an example, that feeder cattle market has rallied close to $38 without any significant setbacks. So setting back for a day or two here right before a weekend is not the end of the world. I guess we'll see how it wants to play out. As far as the live cattle are concerned, we are putting in some new contract highs on that front month June, currently 50 cents higher at 257.90. They are just slowly working on catching the board up to the cash market, which has been in that 260 range. August cattle going down a dime per hundredweight at 247.10. Feeder cattle, we have the index today projected to be down 97 cents, which would put it at 380.89. So we do have it roughly a $10 premium to the board right now. August feeder is going for 370.97, which is down about 230 for the day. September feeders, those are doing the same price movement, going for 369.05. The hog market is on the plus side barely today by about 30 cents. We did take out yesterday's high and we've held above the day's low. So kind of similar conversation as we've had on the corn. We think we have a bottom put in, but it's truthfully too soon to tell as far as the chart is concerned.

0: The crude oil market is down $3 a barrel, trading below $70 for the first time since the Iran deal started. So we'll see how that wants to progress, but that should be helping alleviate slowly some of the pain at the pump. Looking at gold market, $62 an ounce higher, going for $4,100 an ounce, trading at one of the lower levels we've seen this calendar year, though. Silver is up $1.07 per ounce at $59.50, roughly. The U.S. dollar is down 18 points, going for 101 even. And finally, the Dow Jones up 175, trading at 52,000 even. And that is our market update. If we can be of any further help to you, give us a call at Farmers Trading Company. That is 996-6500.
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1: Mitchell's Only Live in Local Color Radar weather here on KMIT. At the top of your 11 o'clock hour, it's cloudy out there, gradually becoming mostly sunny with highs near 83. Southeast winds at 15, gusts as high as 25. Tonight, partly cloudy with lows around 64. Southeast winds at 20, gusts as high as 30. Saturday, 40% chance of showers with thunderstorms possible after 4. Partly sunny with a high near 84. Southeast winds at 30, gusts as high as 40. And Sunday, partly sunny and windy, high near 100 degrees. And Monday, sunny high near 98. For weather information 24 hours a day, go to the Central Electric Weather page at KMIT.com or MitchellNow.com. Right now, Mitchell, top of that 11 o'clock hour, 67 degrees and cloudy with 7-mile-an-hour winds out of the south-southeast. And hello, folks. Good afternoon. It's your man, Uncle Drew, holding it down for the final day of your work week on a Friday. And always reminding you that no matter if you're in the car, you're at your office, you're at the house, you can take us here at Real Country 105.9 KMIT with you anywhere and everywhere. 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

0: on Palace Stampede Rodeo. That's right. 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

0: this. Supergirl has gotten a 59% Rotten Tomato score, signaling a challenging start for the DCU's second installment here. Reviewers have highlighted muted visuals, a distracting Lobo subplot, and a script that fails to match the comic's depth. It's noted that the film lacks the freshness and confidence seen in James Gunn's Superman, feeding into the superhero kind of fatigue. They also acknowledge that Jason Momoa's portrayal of Lobo is energetic and entertaining, but they argue it distracts from the main storyline. The performance is seen as pulling focus away from the central plot, a.k.a. Supergirl and what she's got going on. But that's just early reviews. Maybe things will change as more viewers get out to the theaters as it's hit now. But I don't know. It's not looking good so far early. As we move along, we got weather on the way next, and we'll be back to music for you.
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0: Kane Brown with Woman right here on KMIT. And I got your pro sports update for you. In the NFL, Vikings have added assistant GMs Trent Kirshner from the Seahawks and Andrew Healy from the Browns. The Minnesota Vikings have finalized their football operations staff under new general manager Nolan Teasley, hiring Trent Kirshner from Seattle and Andrew Healy from Cleveland as assistant GMs. The Vikings announced the additions on Thursday. Kirshner worked with Teasley for the Seahawks, spending 16 seasons there, including the last 6 years as vice president of player personnel. He worked 8 seasons before that as a scout for the Carolina Panthers. The native of Fulda, Minnesota, who played NCAA Division III football in the state at St. John's University, will lead the scouting operations and assist Teasley with football operations. Healy will lead the analytics and research departments after spending 10 seasons with the Browns, including the last 7 years as vice president of research and strategy. Kirshner and Healy will support Teasley and executive vice president of football operations, Rob Brzezinski, in the upper echelon of the personnel department. Ryan Grigson, the previous assistant GM under general manager Kwesi Adofo-Mensah, left the organization. Adofo-Mensah was fired in January after 4 seasons on the job. Among the 5 new hires Teasley made was Ryan Pace as a football advisor. He was general manager for the Chicago Bears from 2015 to 2021 and spent the last 4 seasons with the Atlanta Falcons. That's your update on the world of pro sports. Vikings moving some things around. Got some new pieces in there. We'll see if it helps. As we keep going, music on the way from around the green and more.
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2: From the Mitchell Now News Desk, I'm Morgan McCarthy. Well, cleanup is underway and we can expect it to be that way for a couple of weeks, as that's how long it's likely to take after a freight train derailed this week along Ringneck and Western Railroad in Aurora County. The Aurora County Sheriff's Office says the derailment happened along Highway 16 between Kimball and White Lake. So if you're traveling through the area, you should expect to see that heavy equipment out as cleanup crews are working near the tracks. They haven't reported any hazardous materials and no injuries were announced, but the derailment occurred on the former Mitchell to Rapid City rail line, which is now operated by Ringneck and Western Railroad. It usually carries things like grain fertilizer and paper products. The incident comes as work continues to modernize that line. And that work includes thousands of rail tie replacements, upgraded bridges, and improvement of 44 miles of track. Across the state and on the legal stage, South Dakota Attorney General Marty Jackley is joining a multi-state legal challenge against a California law aimed at reducing plastic pollution. Jackley and attorneys general from 16 other states say the measure unfairly imposes costly regulations on businesses and limits access to California's markets. They say the law is unconstitutional and will drive up costs for manufacturers, distributors, and consumers. And if you're interested in obtaining or renewing your South Dakota Enhanced Concealed Carry permit, you can now attend a six-hour class tomorrow. It'll be Saturday at the Davidson Shooting Club here in Mitchell, and that's open to both new applicants and current permit holders seeking renewal. You can find more details online. That's the latest from the Mitchell Now.

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1: ABC News, I'm Sherry Preston. Former Trump National Security Advisor John Bolton has pleaded guilty to a single count of illegally retaining classified documents. U.S. Attorney for the District of Maryland, Kelly Hayes, saying afterwards, no one is above the law.
2: The rules governing classified and national defense information apply equally to everyone, regardless of position and regardless of how long you have served with the United States government.
1: Bolton faces up to 5 years in prison and will be sentenced in October. The search goes on for survivors in Venezuela after two strong earthquakes hit the country this week. Nearly 600 people were killed, nearly 3,000 hurt, and many more leave still trapped under the rubble. House lawmakers continue questioning billionaire investor Leon Black as a part of the Jeffrey Epstein investigation. His Apollo Global Management paid the convicted sex offender $158 million for what they said was tax estate planning services. This is ABC News.
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1: Mitchell's Only Live and Local Color Radar weather here on KMIT. Top of your noon hour. Cloudy gradually becoming mostly sunny with a high near 83. Southeast winds at 15, gusts as high as 25. Tonight, partly cloudy with lows around 64. Southeast winds at 20, gusts as high as 30. Saturday, 40% chance of showers with thunderstorms possible after 4. Partly sunny with highs near 84. Southeast winds at 30, gusts as high as 40. And your Sunday, partly sunny and windy with a high near 100 degrees. Monday, sunny high near 98. For weather information 24 hours a day, go to the Central Electric Weather page at KMIT.com. Right now in Mitchell, top of that noon hour, about 71 degrees, cloudy with 9-mile-an-hour winds out of the south-southeast. And don't forget, going on today is a retirement open house for Ken Schlimgen at Central Electric Betts Road office from 2 to 4. And looks like they got something else going on at the Highland Conference Center in Mitchell, 4:30 to 7 p.m. Join them in thanking Ken for 41 years of service to the cooperative. And if you're wondering, what's Central Electric Cooperative? Well, Central Electric's our weather page. So go on out there, show some love to Ken and all the service that he has given to Mitchell and the cooperative for all these years. Again, that's 2 to 4 at Central Electric Betts Road office and 4:30 to 7 at the Highland Conference Center right here in Mitchell.
2: Can foliar fertilizer hurt the performance of a herbicide? I'm Darren Hefty. We'll talk about it on today's Ag PhD Radio Update.
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2: Most liquid fertilizer mixes fine with Roundup and other herbicides and in no way hurts the weed control. Sodium borate is the exception. We've had it happen before where sodium borate caused poor control specifically with Roundup. There's research out there that shows the addition of sodium borate often reduces glyphosate control, often by 30% or more, because it raises the water pH and keeps the Roundup from passing through the plasma membrane of the weed. In other words, the Roundup doesn't get absorbed like it normally would. While other forms of boron, like boric acid, are just fine, sodium borate is not when mixing with Roundup. At this point, we don't know if there is a way to counteract the Roundup sodium borate issue by using a water conditioner or anything else. So our advice is to use a different fertilizer product than sodium borate when tank mixing with Roundup. With today's Ag PhD Radio Update, I'm Darren Hefty.

0: 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But you can also find him on social media too. 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
1: My girlfriend says I have a rodeo problem.
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1: I own 17 belt buckles and have never ridden a bull.
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1: You don't have a rodeo problem.
0: I own 17 belt buckles and have never ridden a bull.
1: Okay, you might have a problem.
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1: So what did you do?
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0: so far is what's kind of been weighing on the market, along with the fact that crude oil has been falling and energies have been falling.
1: And we're watching some of the factors driving our cattle markets, one in which has been the cash side of things, as well as the box beef cutout values.
0: Well, we saw those good box beef prices. Choice was up $4.25 yesterday and select up $5.47. So I think that's helping to support the market. In addition, we've seen some additional cases of screwworm here in the U.S., but that seems to have largely been shrugged off, at least so far. Now, with all that said, the market so far has peaked on May 1st. That's when we had our highs in both live and feeder cattle. We haven't been quite able to get up and break through that resistance yet, so I'm wondering if maybe that's kind of a technical area where we have some strong price resistance.
1: With your Farm News updates, I'm Keith Weinberg.
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0: for the day at 370 even on the August feeders. September feeders down 320, that is at 368.15. Looking next at the hog market, 25 points higher in the July at 92.95. Just kind of steady for the day ever since it opened up. Going to look next at the crude oil market. That is moving just about $3 a barrel lower. It's at $69 and change. This is the lowest level we've seen since the Iran war started. Looking at the gold market, it's up $48 an ounce. Silver's up about 65 cents per ounce. The U.S. dollar, it's 11 points lower, which would put it at 101.08. And the Dow Jones up just 60 points here. Maybe it wants to fade a little bit into the weekend, but overall it's had a very strong week with putting in some new all-time highs on Thursday's trade. Either way, though, Dow Jones, 52,000 points. And that is our market update. If we can be of any further help to you, give us a call at Farmers Trading Company. 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

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I'm Steve Harmon from Country Gold. 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

0: talk. Dustin Lynch, easy to love, right here on 105.9 KMIT. This is the Afternoons with Uncle Drew, which I think is pretty easy to love, right? It's time now for some country news and newt in the Grand Ole Opry. Could be going up for sale. Real Estate Investment Trust, Ryman Hospitality Properties, the RHP, is considering offloading its majority stake in Opry Entertainment Group, the OEG, according to a report from the Tennessean. That's the group which owns two iconic Nashville music venues, the Grand Ole Opry and the Ryman Auditorium. OEG's portfolio also includes WSN Radio, as well as star bars such as Blake Shelton's Old Red locations and Luke Combs' Category 10. But the Opry is perhaps the marquee venue involved in this decision. It's the most storied venue in country music history and one of Nashville's premier attractions. It's a maybe on if it's going up for sale. RHP confirmed to News Channel 5 this week that it is, quote, exploring potential opportunities involving Opry Entertainment Group. They also said, quote, we are incredibly proud of our OEG business and of our role as stewards of these historic and iconic brands, said the statement from RHP Executive Chairman Colin Reed. Also said, we remain focused on bringing artists and audiences together through iconic live entertainment experiences. The company said that a range of organizations have shown interest and it has engaged financial services company Morgan Stanley & Co. LLC to elevate those opportunities. Grand Ole Opry's got a long legacy and they were founded back in 1925, so changes in sales like this would be something interesting. And that is the country news at noon. We keep moving along. Music on the way from Mr. Luke Bryan and more.
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Diamond Rio, Love a Little Stronger, right here on KMIT. And coming up is America's 250th birthday, right? 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

0: 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Many deals run before and after July 4th, with some lasting into mid-July, allowing more time for diners to take advantage of the cool and unique offers offered by these restaurants. But yeah, a lot of cool deals coming your way. Let's see if I can get specific for you. Oh, okay. So Sonic, the menu items such as the All-American Hot Dog will be priced at $2.50. Let's see. Anything else? Their deal remains in effect until July 12th. Krispy Kreme got the free original glazed donut for red, white, and blue attire on July 4th. So that's what's going to Krispy Kreme. Dunkin's festive donuts and drinks for holiday season is going to be out there. And they got an Eagle Cup promotion with beverage discounts. So their limited edition Eagle Cup is going to be priced at $10.99 for you. And those are some of the deals out there for America's 250th. So check some of that out there and see what Burger King's got, because that's the only one that didn't have specifically what they're doing. Anyway, we keep moving along here. Almost done with that noon hour. More music to finish it out.
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0: gusts as high as 25. Tonight, partly cloudy, low around 64. Southeast winds at 20, gusts as high as 30. Saturday, 40% chance of showers with thunderstorms possible after 4. Partly sunny with a high near 84. Southeast winds at 30, gusts as high as 40. Your Sunday, partly sunny and windy, high near 100. And Monday, sunny, high near 98. For weather information 24 hours a day, go to the Central Electric Weather page at KMIT.com. And you can check out MitchellNow.com as well. Right now, Mitchell, top of that 1 o'clock hour, 73 degrees and cloudy with 10-mile-an-hour winds out of the south-southeast. And go ahead and mark those calendars, ladies and gentlemen. It is about 27 days until your another edition of Lunch and Learn comes to Mitchell Thursday, July 23rd, in the Chamber Boardroom from noon to 1 p.m. It's hosted by Trans World Business Advisors. 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So you don't want to miss this next edition of Lunch and Learn. 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

0: That is Megan Maroney and Beautiful Things right here on 105.9 KMIT. You're listening to The Afternoons with Uncle Drew, and not just a couple of days ago, I think it's been 2 days now, we told you about Shrek 5 coming out. Well, apparently Donkey is going to get his own movie as well. I think I saw this a long time ago, and honestly, I thought a Donkey movie was out already, but Donkey's going to be getting his own film, and heck, I don't mind more Eddie Murphy. And Donkey, the iconic character in the Shrek movies that has been there since the beginning, the legendary sidekick of Shrek the Ogre, getting his own film could be quite entertaining. I'm wondering where it could actually go. He's set to hit the big screen in 2028. Of course, Eddie Murphy will continue to voice Donkey, the Shrek sidekick. And man, I think I'm going to check that out. You know, I don't know how many spinoffs there are from the legendary movies. I don't think there's no Buzz Lightyear spinoff or anything like that. But you know, with Eddie Murphy and how hilarious he is as a comedian and has done as the part of as Donkey here, I think it's going to be pretty good. That's going to be hitting theaters, I would say, in 2028. They come out, so they'll probably start their filming next year or into this year, but Donkey getting his own movie. As we continue, we got more music, of course. Keith Urban's coming up here next, and then we look at your events. We come back to talk to you.
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0: Kick off the celebration Thursday and Friday night at 7 with the excitement of the SDRA Rodeo. Then on Friday, tee it up in the red, white, and blue four-person golf scramble.
1: On the 4th,
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0: Dane right here on KMIT. It's time now to take a look at those events going on in and around Mitchell at MitchellNow.com. For tomorrow, you have some Palace City baseball happening in town that the Cadwell Sports Complex looks like. For your Monday, DW Girls Basketball Team Camp goes down to DW Averon Sports and Wellness Complex. So make sure you get the kiddos signed up for that before it comes up. Let's see what else we got going into the next weekend. We have on the 4th of July a free family movie, Sonic the Hedgehog at the Odyssey Luxury Theater. Doors open 9:30. Movie starts at 10. And then, of course, 4th of July fireworks at Lake Mitchell. Looks like a time is set for 9:30. I bet that's tentative. Maybe a little early is when you might want to get there. And those are some events going on in and around Mitchell at MitchellNow.com. You want to check out the calendar for yourself, visit Mitchell Now and click our events tab at the top of your page. We're keeping it rolling. Next up, we have updates on your weather. 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
2: Mitchell's only live in local color radar weather here on KMIT. Updates on the weather. Looking at tonight, partly cloudy and breezy, low around 64, south-southeast winds up to 20, gusts as high as 30. Saturday, it's now a 20% chance of showers with thunderstorms possible after 4, actually with thunderstorms after 4. Partly sunny and windy, high near 84. South-southeast winds up to 30, gusts as high as 40. Sunday, high near 99, partly sunny and hot. Breezy as well, with south winds up to 20, gusts as high as 25. And Monday, sunny, hot, and breezy, high near 98. For weather information 24 hours a day, visit the Central Electric Weather page at KMIT.com, or you can check out MitchellNow.com as well. Right now, Mitchell, about 74 degrees and cloudy out there with 11-mile-an-hour winds out of the south-southeast. Let's get back to it. Next up, Blake Shelton. It's the Afternoons with Uncle Drew on Real People, Real Country, KMIT.
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0: Jason Aldean with Don't Tell On Me right here on KMIT. It's time now for your local sports update, and we're talking Mitchell here as Mitchell Colonel, upcoming senior, has won the South Dakota Golf Association Junior Championship. That's right. Asher Dannenbring was astonishingly close to being one of South Dakota's best this past fall. He was a top Colonel finisher in the 2025 South Dakota High School Athletic Association's Boys Individual Championships. And his star has only risen since then. On Wednesday, he completed a historic rally to come from behind and win the South Dakota Golf Association's junior state title in the 16 to 18 year old age group. It was held in Rapid City at the golf club at Red Rock. Dannenbring would have liked a mulligan on Monday as he was tied 22nd after round one, shooting a 79 and 7 over. Then he grinded it out to an even par 72 in round two, but still had ground to gain in the final round. Saw him shoot a low of 68, 4 under. Wednesday's round consisted of 7 birdies, and it moved Dannenbring into a 3-way tie at the top of the leaderboard after 54 holes. He was at 219 and 3 over par. He had a little shootout that lasted 10 intense holes in sudden death, and Dannenbring ended up securing the win, which had begun as a 55-person field and came away the winner. And that's your update on your local sports. 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
1: Mitchell's only live and local Color Radar weather here on KMIT, top of your 2 o'clock hour tonight. Partly cloudy and breezy, lows around 64. South-southeast winds up to 20, gusts as high as 30. Saturday got a 20% chance of showers with thunderstorms after 4. Also, partly sunny and windy with highs near 84. South-southeast winds up to 30, gusts as high as 40. Sunday, partly sunny and hot with a high near 99 and breezy with south winds up to 20, gusts as high as 25. And your Monday, sunny, hot, and breezy, high near 98. For weather information 24 hours a day, go to the Central Electric Weather page at KMIT.com, or you can check out MitchellNow.com as well. Right now in Mitchell, at the top of your 2 o'clock hour, you're looking at about 73 degrees and cloudy with 13 mile an hour winds out of the south southeast. And guys, don't forget to get signed up for the Black and Gold Scramble on Friday, July 17th. 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

0: Dua from Luke Bryan right here at 105.9 KMIT. 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Life jackets and gas included with your rental, too. 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
1: 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The grain markets had a bit of an ugly day on Friday, especially just the last 10 or 15 minutes of the trade. It looks like it was probably going to be some hedge pressure going into the weekend, just in case we don't have that really hot and dry front moving into the Corn Belt like they originally are forecasting. It's not uncommon this time of the year to see a market sell off on a Friday afternoon, just in case something like that happens with the weather. So I'm not going to call this too concerning at this point. But that it's just is what it is. As far as Chicago wheat goes, in the July going down 13 cents a bushel at 578 futures. Kansas City wheat, the July front month down 9.5 at 611, and the new crop was at 619.5, doing the same 11 cent sell off. The oats market, that was up 3 cents a bushel at 277 futures. Going to jump over to the corn, down 3 cents a bushel on the very last trade of the day, very close to the low of the day. Closed out at 411 and 3/4 of a cent. Right now, most people are going to call that just a bit of a setback after Thursday's pretty strong recovery in the market. There, some people call that a key reversal. Other people just call it a reversal higher. So either way, the chart maybe is acting a little promising for us down the road on the grains, but it's just too soon to tell if it actually is going to play out that way. New crop corn also 3 lower at 440 futures. Switching over to soybeans, the old crop was down 3.5 on the last trade of the day, going for 11.24, and the new crop November is down 2 at 11.55. Soybean meal, that finished the day down $1.20, which is pretty well right in the middle of the day's trading range, maybe leaning a little towards the higher end versus the low end. Soybean oil, it had a fairly ugly start to Friday's trade, but it actually came back and closed halfway decent with the July front month up 49 points. It spent most of the day in the red except for the very last bit of the trade on the day. Switching over my screen to the livestock side of things, now looks like we had the box beef once again get hit pretty hard. Between Thursday and Friday of this last week here now, we saw the box beef fall from 400 down to 392.10 on the morning trade on Friday. So that was down 422 for Friday's trade, and the select was down 233 at 372.40. As far as cash trade goes, we did hear a little bit of volume before the market closed on Friday in that 260 area for the lives, but it looks like most of the packers were out there trying to wait until after the market closed to do their bidding, is the observation that we made on Friday. We did have the June cattle finish the day up a nickel per hundredweight at 257.5. Then the August down $1.40 at 245.80. The entire cattle market, when you look at the future side of things, it definitely feels like it's a bit tired and wants to sell off, whereas the cash trade remains very solid. The feeder cattle index, we had that down roughly 97 cents on Friday, going for 380.89. So we do have the index definitely trading roughly an $11 premium to where the futures is at right now, with the August feeder cattle 345 down for Friday, going for 369.85. September feeders 370 down, 367.70. The hog market just can't seem to get a whole lot of legs underneath of it with that front month July. It was up about 20 cents for the day, but still just not a very impressive looking chart when we pull that thing up. The crude oil market continues to sell off, and it's now trading at its lowest level since the Iran war started, going for roughly $69 a barrel. Then I look at the gold market, up about $36 an ounce, and silver was up about 50 cents an ounce on Friday. The U.S. dollar did sell off about 9 points on Friday afternoon, closing it out just a shade north of 101. And the Dow Jones, it had a new all-time high this week, but it is going to try and sell off just a little bit on Friday afternoon with it down 68 points, going to close roughly

0: roughly in that 51,800 mark. And that is our market recap for Friday, June the 26th. 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

Warren Ziders with Pretty Little Poison here on KMIT. And guys, we're going to talk a little bit about some food, ranking some fast food French fries from worst to best according to the users on Reddit. Americans all have some serious opinions about what makes a great fry, but with so many chains slinging potatoes and each one claiming they're the best, how do you separate the golden from the soggy and who actually is the best? Here are the rankings from 15 to 1. At number 15, In-N-Out French fries. At number 14, Sonic French fries. At 13, Dairy Queen. I think Sonic might be above Dairy Queen. Wendy's. I think these are actually criminally underrated. At number 12. Number 11, Burger King French fries. Those might be a little too high. And they don't even look like this picture anymore. They're the thicker crinkle cut, I think. Anyway, number 10, KFC. I think this is too high as well. Number 9, Popeyes. Those are some good fries. Number 8, Jack in the Box. Not sure what you guys are doing up here unless we're talking curly fries, and those need to be number 1. Number 7, Smashburgers French fries. Really? Okay. Number 6, Freddy's. Never had them. Number 5, you got Taco Bell's French fries? Really? Okay. Well, I don't know ball. I'm a Taco Bell lover, and I haven't had those fries. And it doesn't look like they're saying nacho fries either. Number 4, Arby's. Yep. All right. Well, the curly fries are pretty darn good. I get it. And that's what's pictured here. Five Guys French fries at 3. Number 2.

National Whatever Day here today. Let's talk about today's national days. There's a few of them here. National Coconut Day is one of them. You put the lime in the coconut and twist it all up. Anyway, National Barcode Day. In case you're doing any scanning of barcodes over at your local UPS, postal office, or anything else. Or if you need one scanned. National Chocolate Pudding Day. Ew. National Beauticians Day. For all you beauticians out there, it's your day. And lastly, maybe you did this. We didn't see any around here, but National Take Your Dog to Work Day. And those are all the national days for today. Going through there, and did

Corey Kent, Co Wetzel, Rocky Mountain Low, right here on KMIT. Getting close to the end of the 2 o'clock hour, and it's a lot on National Insert Here Day.

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0: Kick off the celebration Thursday and Friday night at 7 with the excitement of the SDRA Rodeo. Then on Friday, tee it up in the red, white, and blue four-person golf scramble.
1: On the 4th,
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2: Time now.

0: Beans up 21 cents to 11.16, and winter wheat down 1 cent to 5.29. Cargo Ag Horizons of Emory in corn down 2 cents to 3.46. Soybeans up 4 cents to 10.76, and Poet and Mitchell in corn down 2 cents to 3.62. And that is KMIT's local market update from the elevators across the KMIT region.
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0: 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Color Radar weather here on KMIT. Top of your 3 o'clock hour. Partly cloudy and breezy tonight with lows around 64. South-southeast winds up to 20. Gusts as high as 30. Saturday, 20% chance of showers with thunderstorms after 4. Partly sunny and windy with a high near 84. South-southeast winds up to 30. Gusts as high as 40. Sunday, partly sunny and hot with a high near 99. And breezy with south winds up to 20. Gusts as high as 25. For your Monday, sunny and hot and breezy with high near 98. For weather information 24 hours a day, go to the Central Electric Weather page at KMIT.com or you can check out MitchellNow.com. Right now, Mitchell, top of that 3 o'clock hour, 75 degrees, cloudy out there with 13-mile-an-hour winds out of the south-southeast. Hey, guys, final hour of the show and the final hour of Afternoons with Uncle Drew for this week. Make sure you stay locked in. Man or Woman in the News is coming up. More music. We have a look at TV shows and movies. We got our gold nugget and all that and more in this hour.
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0: Is in Sunshine from Darius Rucker here on 105.9 KMIT. Boy, that sounds good. You're listening to the Afternoons with Uncle Drew. It's time now for that little story.
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0: All right, if you happen to have me on social media and on Facebook, then you knew I was going to talk about this here today, because I mentioned that this might have to be the story for today, and it sure is. We got ourselves an Oklahoma woman who is an Arby's manager and has been accused of infecting a customer with herpes after intentionally and deliberately spitting on food. Here's a breakdown that you need to know. An Oklahoma woman and her family have filed a lawsuit against Arby's after a former manager allegedly spat in her food, infecting the customer with oral herpes. This former Arby's manager faces a felony charge after this accusation, knowingly having a visible herpes flare. Jenica Church filed a lawsuit against the fast food restaurant after developing those mouth sores. Amanda Hendricks, who was the manager on duty at the time, was allegedly seen spitting into the food before serving it to Church. Hendricks is 38 and was the manager on time, and two women, these two women knew each other and had a history, but it was nothing major that she told the outlet, and all of a sudden you get spitting your food and passing along a little bit of herpes. That ain't cool. And that's our story about a man or woman in the news. We do that every weekday in your 3 o'clock hour. And how about you just not spitting food at all?
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Cole Swindell with Girl Dad right here on KMIT. Time to dig into a little bit of TV shows and movies. And today, Jesse, if you're listening out there, this one is for you. TV shows with the first seasons that can be considered masterpieces is what we're talking today. Because he didn't like one of the shows that I said, that I read, flopped. So let's get some positive vibes here today. Some first seasons that can be considered masterpieces. The Leftovers first season is one of those. They said it's got three strong seasons, but season one is particularly on top. The Last of Us. People are a little bit disappointed with season two, but season one, you can't deny how good that was. 6 Feet Under as well is one of those good ones. So there's three. Mad Men is another one. ER, and there's half of them so far. Westworld's first season, pretty good. Oh, my goodness. I did not know that. Oh my gosh, what is his name? Dude that plays Jesse Pinkman in Breaking Bad. Is it Aaron Paul was in this? Had no idea. True Detective's first season was apparently pretty darn good as well. Gilmore Girls had a pretty top-notch first season, they say. Breaking Bad, of course. I mean, there are seasons that are better. And they were on the list of shows that had a top-notch finale that we talked about not too long ago. The Walking Dead's first season, a lot of people regarded that as the best season. What a good start off, and it was just 6 short episodes. And those are the 10 TV shows whose first season are considered masterpieces out there. What do you think about that list? Is anything missing? Maybe Game of Thrones? I don't know. Oh, you could put a Knight of the Seven Kingdoms on here, I think, but this list was made actually at the end of last year, so maybe there's an updated one coming up. Who knows? We keep moving along, though. One last look at weather around the corner. Propane.

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Right now in Mitchell, you're looking at about 76 degrees and mostly cloudy now with 13-mile-an-hour winds out of the south-southeast. We continue, and we got your golden nugget around the corner. Don't turn that dial. 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

0: Lucille from Kenny Rogers here on 105.9 KMIT, and that's your golden nugget for today, brought to you by the Dime Store. Got a lot of Kenny Rogers going here lately. Lucille's a song written by Roger Bowling and Hal Bynum and recorded by American country music artist Kenny Rogers. Released on January 24th of 1977 as the second and final single from the album titled Kenny Rogers. It became Rogers' first major hit as a solo artist after leaving the successful country rock group The First Edition the previous year. An international hit, it reached number one on the Billboard Country Singles chart and number five on the Billboard Hot 100. Overseas, Lucille reached the top of the UK singles chart in 1977 in June, the first of Rogers' two number one singles there. The song was nominated for the Grammy Award for Best Country Song, and Rogers won the Grammy Award for Best Male Country Vocal Performance in 1978. This also reached, where did it go? Number one on the Canadian RPM Country tracks as well. This song is about 3 minutes and 40 seconds in length, and it's your Golden Nugget brought to you by the Diamond Store. We do a classic Golden Nugget every Monday through Friday in your 3 o'clock hour at about 3:40. 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

from Justin Moore here on KMIIT. Well, I love that The Weeknd is now at my fingertips because I'm done here for the show. I mean, there's a couple more songs, but Jess will be coming in 4 to 7 here. Then you got your Backstage Country 7 to midnight. Now I'll get to enjoy my weekend, you know, if we get a little bit of rain in here. Hopefully it doesn't get severe. You know, your boy wants to stay at home, not have to come into the studio. But hey, it is what it is. If he has to, he has to. But good weekend ahead. You know, looking forward to the weekends that I've got left here before vacation hits. It comes quicker than you know it. Just a few more weekends and then, boom, your boy is off to Florida. Going to be a good time. Going to enjoy that last little final getaway before, you know, before we're like a month away from football by the time I get back. And, you know, it's just what it is. But I'll leave you guys now. Enough yapping from me. I'll leave you with Shane Prophet and then Leanne Rimes to finish things out. It's been the Afternoons with Uncle Drew. I'll catch you on Monday.

0: 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We are the Mitchell Media Group.
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2: From the Mitchell Now News Desk, I'm Morgan McCarthy. If you're getting ready to lace up or saddle up to walk, run, or bike the trail, it shouldn't be too much longer as construction moves ahead with Mitchell's new bypass trail. City crews are pouring concrete along the route, and the multi-use trail begins near the water tower on East 8th Avenue and then follows Highway 37 bypass along Cadwell Park. Eventually, it will cross 15th Avenue, continue past a wetland area, and then extend and stretch into the west side of Mitchell Christian School. City crews you may have seen on site recently completing grading work and removing the old chain link fence that used to be along the north side of the park there where soccer fields are no longer used. So that concrete being poured would be the final stage and pretty soon ready for you to get out and enjoy. Well, a Vermilion man is the recipient of an award that honors agriculture in our state. It's the 2026 Governor's Ag Ambassador Award. Jerry Schmitz recognized for devoting his life to advancing agriculture in South Dakota, and that was during a ceremony yesterday in Pierre, where Governor Roden presented the award, recognizing him during the annual Ag Summit. And it'll be way more than 8 seconds of fun if you can hang on one more day. The Sioux Area 4-H Rodeo heads to Mitchell this weekend. You'll see competition starting tomorrow and then stretching into Sunday as well. So at the Horseman Sports Incorporated Arena, which is a new venue this year, both Saturday and Sunday, those food trucks will roll in as well for the weekend. And you don't have to go far to be part of the fun for the Sioux Area 4-H Rodeo, again, starting in Mitchell this weekend. And more headlines anytime with a stop at MitchellNow.com. That's the latest from the MitchellNow.com News Center.
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2: ABC News, I'm Mike Tabusky. A mistrial declared today in the federal arson case against the man who allegedly sparked the Palisades fire. Prosecutors say they will try again, and a judge has ordered 29-year-old Jonathan Rinderneck to be held in custody until that retrial. ABC News legal contributor Brian Buckmeyer says prosecutors brought an unusual case.
3: I've done arson cases, I've reviewed arson cases, but I've never heard of an arson case where a person is accused of starting a fire on one day, and then that fire going underground and continuing to cause a much larger, a record-breaking fire 7 days later.
2: Officials in Venezuela are updating the death toll from this week's earthquakes to 920, with more than 3,300 injured. Some 50,000 people remain unaccounted for in Venezuela. And the Centers for Disease Control today elevated its emergency response to the Ebola outbreak to level one, the agency's highest designation. This is ABC News.
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6: Good afternoon.

sunshine and then partly sunny again on Sunday. Even warmer, a high of 93. Right now, 76 at the KMIT studio. Get weather anytime at KMIT.com. Right now, it's Russell Dickerson. Here's Love You Like I Used To.

0: Billy Zimmerman with Chevy Silverado on Real Country 105.9 KMIT. I'm Jess, and coming up on July 6th, tickets are going to be going on sale for the Dakota Fest Women's Brunch and Vendor Fair. That's happening at Highland Conference Center in Mitchell in August. But yeah, tickets going on sale July 6th. And this year's keynote speakers are Laura Clock, owner of Farm Life Creamery, and Kelly Sheets, owner of Sheets Mercantile. 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

0: if you don't mind a little ride, George Burge is going to be playing in Aberdeen at Brown County Fairgrounds. That is coming up on August 15th. He'll be opening up for Lee Bryce. Tickets are available now through the Brown County Fair.
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7: Good afternoon, I'm Jess. For today, showers and clouds, 77. Partly cloudy tonight, 65. Sunny tomorrow with a high of 82. And then thunderstorms overnight, but partly sunny again on Sunday. Hot, too, 93 for the high. Right now, 76 at the KMIT studio. 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

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That is new from Chase Matthew. It's called Holding It Down. Right now, it's Megan Maroney with Tennessee Orange.

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3: From the Mitchell Now News Desk, I'm Morgan McCarthy. Mitchell's historic stone entrances at Graceland Cemetery in Hitchcock Park have been restored. You may have noticed that driving by, with the Mitchell Republic reporting that a crew from Mid-Continental Restoration recently repaired and tuck-pointed 40 stone pillars along West 23rd Avenue at Graceland Cemetery, along with the stone entrances at Hitchcock Park. The work repaired cracked mortar, reset some loose stones, and then sealed the structures to protect them from future weather damage. They say the restoration is expected to last 30 to 40 years. The cemetery pillars were last restored more than three decades ago, and the cost was just under $54,000. And there are some additional improvements that you'll see underway at the cemetery this summer. Most of the roadways are expected to be chip sealed. Cleanup continues and will stretch into the next couple of weeks at least for the freight train derailment. This happened earlier in the week along Highway 16 between Kimball and White Lake in Aurora County. The sheriff's office there saying cleanup is expected to continue for several weeks, and that if you're driving that way, you want to expect heavy equipment in that area. Officials say no hazardous materials have been reported on the train. Well,

0: Across the state, AARP is announcing 9 state organizations that are receiving grant money for local projects. The organization says it's giving away more than $125,000 in conjunction with the grants, and that will be to support local projects. AARP State Director Eric Gajakowski says the money is expected to boost mobility, connection, and quality life for South Dakota residents. And if you're poking around for some family fun this weekend, don't forget to stop by MitchellNow.com under events. See what you can be a part of. And that's the latest from the MitchellNow.com News Center.
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5: Muriel Groves, age 96 of Brandon, formerly of Mitchell, passed away on Saturday, June 20th, 2026, at Bethany Home in Brandon. Arrangements are pending under the direction of the Will Funeral Chapel. Perry Waite, age 70 of Mitchell, passed away on Tuesday, June 23rd, 2026, at Firesteel Healthcare Center in Mitchell. Arrangements are pending under the direction of the Bittner Funeral Chapel. Ruth Elaine Daly, age 76 of Mitchell, passed away on Wednesday, June 24th, 2026, at her home under hospice care. Visitation will be from 1 until 3:30 p.m. Sunday, June 28th, at the Will Funeral Chapel in Mitchell. A prayer service will follow the visitation at 3:30 p.m. Ralph Woodroska, age 87 of Mitchell, passed away on Tuesday, June 23rd, 2026, at Avera McKinnon Hospital in Sioux Falls. Arrangements are pending under direction of the Bittner Funeral Chapel. Kenneth Martish, age 80 of Mount Vernon, passed away on Monday, June 22nd, 2026, at Avera Queen of Peace Hospital in Mitchell. Visitation will be Monday, June 29th, from 4 until 8 p.m. at the Bittner Funeral Chapel with a 6 p.m. prayer service.
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6: ABC News, I'm Mike Dabosky. The House Oversight Committee has subpoenaed billionaire Leon Black in connection with its investigation into convicted sex offender Jeffrey Epstein. The hedge fund billionaire walked out of an interview before the House Oversight Committee today, apparently refusing to answer questions from lawmakers. Speaking to reporters on Capitol Hill, the top Democrat on the committee, Representative Robert Garcia of California, said he supports the move.
7: He made the decision to not answer questions. We kept pressing. The decision to not continue was his. The majority did the right thing in issuing those subpoenas.
6: The death toll is mounting in Venezuela, where now more than 900 people are confirmed dead after this week's two earthquakes. Some 50,000 people are still missing. Today, the first plane full of American aid arrived in Venezuela. And at least a dozen new fires have started in Utah in the last day, as much of the western half of the country contends with severe wildfires. This is ABC News.

0: Good afternoon. I'm Jess. Clouds and showers the rest of the day, around 77. Partly cloudy tonight, 65. The weekend looks beautiful, though. Sunny and 82 on Saturday. And then Sunday, partly sunny and 93. Right now, 77 at the KMIT studio. 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
1: A few days before he turned 80, he was sitting out back in a rocker. He said, "What you been up to lately?"

0: 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I'm Jess, and if you're looking for a great place for like a weekend brunch or breakfast, check out Blarney Sports Bar and Grill. They've got great daily specials. Also, though, for their breakfast on the weekends, they do bottomless mimosas for just $15. All about that. And Sunday, they've got their delicious strawberry stackhouse pancakes for just $7. 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Today also $2 off hot roast beef and pot roast sandwiches. And you got a couple days left for their June specials, which are the brisket specials, dirty brisket sandwich, halftime stack sandwich, and the brisket bowl. 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
1: Drew Avery here with your update on sports. In the WNBA, Marina Mabry matched the WNBA scoring record with 53 points to help the Toronto Tempo rout the Los Angeles Sparks. Mabry matched the WNBA scoring record with 53 points to help the Tempo rout the Sparks 125-97 just last night on Thursday. Mabry tied the mark set by Liz Cambage for Dallas against New York on July 17, 2018, and matched by Asia Wilson for Las Vegas at Atlanta on August 22, 2023. Mabry said she was unaware of the scoring record until her sister, Michaela Mabry, sitting on the sideline, told her she was 3 points away. Quote, "There's no stand board in our gym," Mabry said. Quote, "After you get into a state like that, it's kind of hard to know what you're really doing. But my teammates made it known, so I knew I was doing something good." When she checked out with a minute remaining, fans briefly booed before erupting into cheers in acknowledgement of her big night. The clock ticked down to zero with chants of, "We want Mabry! We want Mabry!" Quote, "She wanted to come out," Brondello said. Quote, "I said, no. No, you've got to stay in for this record." Mabry did as the coach said, firing up two more three-pointers, which both missed. Then it was time. Quote, "She was done. She goes, I'm out," Brondello said. Mabry was 17 of 28 from the field, tied the WNBA record for three-pointers with 9 in 18 attempts, shooting 50%, and made 10 of her 12 free throws. Quote, "I think tonight was just my night from the three-point line and from honestly anywhere," Mabry laughed. Quote, "And then the fans to end up chanting MVP, I don't know that I ever imagined that, but it was a really good feeling." The 29-year-old former Notre Dame star shattered the expansion team's previous high of 38 points done twice by a teammate, Brittany Sykes. In the MLB, the MLB has proposed limiting most free agent contracts to 5 years and 15% of a team's salary cap. Major League Baseball proposed limiting most free agent contracts to 5 years and 15% of a team's salary cap, and to eliminate deferred compensation, fleshing out details of a plan likely to spark a confrontation with the Players' Association. The league's plan would eliminate deals such as Juan Soto's $765 million 15-year contract with the New York Mets. The league said just 7 players this year exceed the proposed maximum, and 98% of free agent contracts would not have been impacted. Quote, "There's no question that we are very far apart," union head Bruce Mayer said during an online news conference. During a bargaining session Thursday at the union's office, the league said it would accept the union's proposal granting free agency a year early for players who have reached age 30 if the union accepted the league's salary cap system. MLB also proposed boosting the minimum salary from $780,000 to $1 million for those with 2 years of big league service. The league also proposed increasing the pre-arbitration bonus pool from $50 million to $65 million next year and $75 million by 2032, the sixth season of the MLB's proposed 7-year deal. You can check out the full story online at apnews.com. And that's your update on sports from the MitchellNow.com Sports Desk. I'm Drew Ivory. Sports has been brought to you by Blarney Sports Bar and Grill.
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0: Morgan Wallenwood, don't we, on Real Country 105.9 KMIT. I'm Jess. NASCAR coming up this weekend. They are headed to Sonoma, California wine country for the Toyota Save Mart 350. Cup drivers are tackling a twisting road course, and they'll have practice and qualifying on Saturday, and then the green flag flies Sunday at 3:30. Coming up next, we'll check your weekend forecast.
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0: Be sunny and 82. Thunderstorm overnight, but then on Sunday, partly sunny again and hot with a high of 93. 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
1: As a student reporter on your high school student newspaper, may you safely publish opinions about a faculty member? The court taught a lesson in the case of the terrorized teacher. I'm Curtis Howard with today's Point of Law.
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3: Kim Keller was a senior at South Rockville High. She did school reporting and wrote a weekly column for SCAT, the student newspaper. She hoped to go on to journalism school. One day, a pair of raffish students set off a smoke bomb in Mr. Hollister's geometry class. Kim got hold of one of the students and interviewed him. Then she ran the story in SCAT. It was headlined, "Students Terrorize Hollister." She quoted the bomb thrower as saying, "It was just a joke. Anyhow, old Hollister is a babbler, and that's very frustrating. Also, he's the worst teacher at South Rockville." Not surprisingly, the teacher was angry. He filed suit against the bomb-throwing students, the school, the student advisor, and Kim. He claimed he was liable by the paper's remarks. In court, Hollister's attorney said, "The headline on the offending article is, 'Students Terrorize Hollister.' That headline strongly suggests this is a news story, not an opinion column. Readers would take what was said in it as fact. And a false statement of fact which injures someone can be the basis for liable damages. That's the case here, and damages should be awarded to Mr. Hollister." Kim's attorney said, "The only fact in that piece was that a couple of kids threw a smoke bomb. The comments by one of the kids about Mr. Hollister's manner of speech and abilities were mere opinion. Anyone reading the story would realize that. The First Amendment of the Constitution protects the rights of citizens to voice their opinions, and this right extends to students as well as to adults. This suit should be dismissed." Should the court rule for or against the terrorized teacher? We'll return with the court's decision in a moment.
4: Good advice.
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1: ABC News, I'm Mike Dubusky. U.S. Central Command has fired retaliatory strikes against Iran, striking missile storage and coastal radar locations in that country. It comes in response to Iran strikes yesterday on ships in the Strait of Hormuz, which President Trump says marks a violation of the ceasefire. Meanwhile, Israel and Lebanon have signed on to a new peace agreement, though Hezbollah's cooperation remains a question mark. U.S. aid arriving in Venezuela today after those two huge earthquakes this week.
2: According to the U.S. Embassy in Venezuela, the priority right now includes establishing a base for operations. They'll work with the local authorities to figure out where the needs are. There are close to 80 experts per team that have been deployed there. These teams are made up of firefighters, doctors, structural engineers, and about a dozen trained canines.
1: ABC's Faith Abube. The death toll in Venezuela now climbing to 920, some 50,000 people are unaccounted for. This is ABC News.

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10: Hey, it's Jess, and it's going to be mainly cloudy. We are going to get a little pop of sunshine later, though, and around 80 for the high. Partly cloudy tonight, 65. The weekend looks great. Sunny on Saturday, 82. Thunderstorm overnight, but then partly sunny again on Sunday with a high of 93. Right now, 77 at the KMIT studio. 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The brand new one from Blake Shelton, Let Him In Anyway. It's coming up after Corey Kent. Here's Wild as Her on KMIT.

0: Megan Maroney with Beautiful Things on Real Country 105.9 KMIT. But a bunch of fun things going on this weekend. Woody Fest Car Show, Barbecue and Dance happening tomorrow at Mitchell Moose Lodge. Car show from 1 to 5, then the barbecue at 5:30, and free dance with Dr. Feelgood is 8 to midnight. Also tomorrow, Palace City Farmers Market from 9 to 11 on the south side of the Corn Palace.
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0: 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I'm Jess, and another fun event this weekend is the Sioux Area 4-H Rodeo. 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Looking
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0: people, Real Country 105.9 KMIT. That's Kevin Powers and Shaboozy with Move On. I am just headed out, but today it is Backstage Country at 7 and the final night for guest host Ella Langley. Enjoy. Have a great weekend. Be safe.
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